It's U92.7. Bianca actually wrapping up my day and my show over in Agua. We are hanging out for Dodger baseball, baby. It's a big one. It's an important game tonight. Come on down, watch a game with us here at Agua in Palm Springs, and win some stuff while you're watching.

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1: It's U92.7, and don't forget a chance to be flown out, okay? We're going to fly you out, baby, and put you up in Texas to see Kanye West in Dallas. I actually just want to go to Texas in general. I can tell by the way. Yeah, that song makes me want to go. Anyways, go to our Instagram.

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1: And some heartbreaking news out of Hollywood. Jay Mitty, who played Walter White Jr., known as Finn on Breaking Bad, has died at just 34. His representative confirmed that he died by suicide. On Monday, JR lived with cerebral palsy, just like his character, and became an advocate for disability rights and representation in entertainment. His TV dad, Bryan Cranston, shared an emotional tribute, remembering the teenager he met when RJ was casted. Just so sad. And I don't know if you saw this, but actress Selma Blair was arrested recently. She's in one of my favorite movies of all time, Cruel Intentions, but this was due to an incident that actually just happened on a Delta flight. Now, we don't know exactly what happened, but two flight attendants were injured, and then she ended up kicking a police

0: transported to the hospital. Her representative says she was experiencing a medical emergency, and her attorney blames it on mismedication, exhaustion, and a head injury contributing to severe confusion. And the incident is currently under federal investigation, so I'll keep you posted.
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2: What's poppin', everybody? Whoa. Definitely glad to be here. Our producer Matt is on vacation. Serena is no longer with the show. Mm-hmm. We wish her the best, obviously. Nicasio and me, this is I'm it. Here. We're here. But I am very excited because we have a special guest co-host that's going to join the show later today.
3: Oh, dang.
2: Timu Michael Jackson!
4: Oh my God.
2: Everyone's been talking about Timu Michael Jackson. If you haven't seen him, if you haven't seen him at this point, you're living under a rock.
3: Yeah, for
2: He's
3: sure.
2: He's on everything when it comes to social media. But yeah, he'll be joining us later and he'll co-host. Mm-hmm. We'll have a good time. But first things first, we're going to talk to our dude Nicasio.
3: Yep.
2: About the fact that he is losing friends.
3: Yeah, they're dropping like flies.
4: Loser.
2: Shocker. We'll talk all about it coming up next to Side Real Talk. It is the Tino Cochino Ooh. Show.
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0: What's poppin', man? It's the Tino Cochino Show. We got our co-host Nicasio.
1: Yes, sir.
0: Opening up a little bit.
1: Just a little bit.
0: He's been focused on himself lately, which nothing wrong with that. You know, he's been trying to dial it in, or as he likes to really quote, lock in. And he's been working out to lose some weight. And yep. You've accomplished that. You've lost how much?
1: I think like 31 pounds now.

0: Damn.
1: Five. So I'm just, yeah.
0: There you go.
1: I got goals, so.
0: Okay, so that's awesome. But you feel like you're losing friends because of your workout regimen, or what is it specifically?
1: Just my like lifestyle changes and stuff like that. Like, you know, not eating out, not going certain places, and just kind of just staying to myself and being a little selfish. And I feel like ever since I started this, I've, you know, some people kind of just been dropping off, and like, you know, when I mean dropping off, like they haven't like really like, you know, text me or like, you know, anything, or you know, like even, you know, view my stories or anything on social media. And I'm just like, dude, like, did I do something wrong? Because I don't like recall like getting into an argument or anything with these people. And so I just, the only thing I can think of is what I'm posting, and then also like just me not hanging out with them because of it.
0: I mean, all you post at this point is gym stuff. That's it.
1: Yeah. And so
0: I mean, you're out of town this week and you posted a couple little things, but for the most part, every day you post a picture at the gym and you tell everyone to lock in. So I guess the question is there something that you've tried to do for yourself that was positive, but somehow it affected you in a negative way? Latoya's on the line and she said Nicasio must be a piece of shit because she still got her day ones. We'll have her break it down next.
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0: All right, so sometimes in life, you got to do things for you. And you're like, look, oh, I want to better myself in whatever situation, personal, professional. I'm going to have to move like this. Mm-hmm. And when you do that, you lose people. Nicasio is going through that currently. Oh, you feel it's because of your workout routine and just kind of how you've been focused on you?
1: Yeah, that and I feel like the places they go eat, I don't go eat there no more with them. So I feel like they, you know, like...
0: But you don't think you could go ahead? There's always an option. You could get something.
1: I could, but I just don't want to surround myself with that.
0: It's just, low-key selfish.
1: Yes, it is.
0: Because you
1: I
0: can't
1: know.
0: Complain about them not wanting to be around you. And they're if they keep inviting you and you turn them down, then they're going to stop inviting you, obviously.
1: Yeah, I just wish they would go to, like, Subway or something.
0: But why are you trying to change them?
1: Because they need to be changed.
0: LaToya, have you ever lost a friend or friends because... You know, you try to better yourself?
2: Nah, I don't get that. I keep my surroundings with good people and good vibes.
1: Oh, dang.
0: Oh, so you're saying he's hanging out with the wrong people to begin with.
2: He's hanging with the wrong people.
1: That's cap.
0: That is funny. LaToya, thank you so much for the call. I appreciate you. Coming up next on the Tino Cochino Show, Mojo Brooks. I mean, one of the biggest comedians in the game right now. Fellas, mm-hmm. He is on your side, and he wants to help you hook up.
1: Ooh.
0: We're talking all about it next.
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0: fact.
1: Let's talk the $100 rule. So this is coming from a woman that's married for 28 years. And she said every couple should know about this. Her caption says, listen, my husband and I stopped buying each other anniversary gifts 5 years ago. And instead, each year, we each get $100 and one rule. Spend it, making the other person's everyday life easier.
2: Ooh.
1: I thought it was a silly idea when he suggested it until I saw what he bought me the first year. He replaced the phone charger beside my bed because mine only worked when I would bend the cable. He bought the shampoo that I always forgot to buy for myself. He put a small trash can next to my vanity. And he replaced the kitchen scissors that I've been complaining about 400 times. Mm. Nothing romantic, and I absolutely loved all of it. The next year, I started paying attention, too. His favorite coffee mug had a broken handle. His car charger barely worked. He was always searching for his keys before leaving. So I replaced the mug, bought the charger, and put a small wooden tray by the front door so he could always get his keys. He just stood there looking at it for a while. That's when I understood why our strange anniversary tradition worked. Flowers say, I thought of you today. Jewelry says, I wanted to give you something beautiful. But replacing something your partner has been quietly dealing with for months says, I've been paying attention to your everyday life.
2: Yes.
1: Last year was hard. The bills piled up. We argued more. We were both tired. And our anniversary almost passed without either one of us even mentioning it. That night, I found a $100 heating pad on my side of the bed. I've been complaining for a while about my back hurting after long days. And he remembered. I hadn't bought him anything. I felt terrible until he laughed. And he said, you made my lunch every morning this month because you knew I was overwhelmed. I think we're even. It was such a simple sentence, but after years of marriage, I realized that love rarely announces itself when it enters a room. Sometimes, love is a new charger. Sometimes, it's remembering if their back hurts. Sometimes, it's making lunch without being asked. The longer that we're married, the less impressed I am by grand gestures. I want the person who notices that small inconvenience I stop talking about and quietly makes tomorrow a little easier.
2: Well, that's a beautiful thing. Just know that heating pads, they can be a fire hazard, so make sure you get it done.
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1: Ella Langley, one of the biggest artists in the world. She recently broke down what her idea of the perfect Saturday night looks like, and I want to see if you agree or disagree. Next.
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15: Hey guys, I had to send you this voice message to tell you about my amazing first visit to Kaiser Permanente. You know, in the time

0: Man, I had some downtime over the weekend, like during the day. All the comedy shows were at night.
1: Yeah.
0: And so I was like, I'm going to take myself on a date.
1: Oh, dang.
0: And I've been going on some dates, like in my personal life, and things have been good. And one of our things we like to do is go to the movies.
1: Yeah.
0: And so I called her up and I was like, yo, I'm going to go to the movies. I don't want to watch anything you want to watch. So what's coming up that you want to watch? She gave me a list of like four movies that are all the best movies that are out right now.
1: Oh, wow.
0: And I was like, damn it. So I picked a movie that I had never heard of and that she would not want to watch. And it was a Western starring Tommy Lee Jones.
1: Oh, my God.
0: And it's called Angel and the Bad Man. And it's basically about this like gangster cowboy that robs people. And he's just a bad guy.
1: Yeah.
0: And he ends up getting shot. And he's on his horse just trying to ride out somewhere. And he ends up like falling off of his horse and passing out at this random family's house. The family is a mom and a younger daughter, probably like early 20s. Mm-hmm. She ends up falling for the bad cowboy, obviously. Oh my God. And turns into a little relationship thing. And now he wants to save them. And the bad guys want to come and kill this guy because he stole their money. Whatever, dude. Yeah. Love story. I cried by myself in a theater at a Western movie. It was random, but I thought it was a cool movie.
1: Well, at least you cried.
0: I've been extra emotional lately. I don't know why. Bro, yeah, I swear to God, I got home last night.

0: I had a real late flight and I got home and the flight was fine. Everything was good. And when I landed, I'm walking to my car and the weather feels good.
1: Yeah.
0: And my flight was fine. And I started crying and I was like, I'm just so happy because life's good. Life's just good. It shouldn't be this good. And then I was like, what's wrong with me? I need to go back to therapy for sure. But coming up next, wanted to read some comments. You know, we recently announced that Serena is no longer with the show. Mm-hmm. And a lot of you have been showing your love on Instagram, leaving some comments. And I just wanted to read some and share some positive vibes. Next.
2: 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Yeah. The desert's hottest music is on.

0: 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Again, it's a new page. 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Our new Tino Cochino Show YouTube series, episode one, drops next week. 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You can check it out. But yeah, we posted basically just a statement thanking Serena and showing love, and a lot of positive comments were coming in. At Chubbs_85, he's a loyal listener. He's been rocking with us for years.
1: Yep.
0: He said, gonna miss Serena, wishing you nothing but the best. At GSThompson84 said, Serena brought a lot of energy to the show, especially a female point of view. She'll definitely be missed. Thank you, Serena. At Valencia_Rodriguez said, Serena, you will be missed, but growth is always a good thing. Good luck on this next chapter. And that's exactly where we are, man. It is a new chapter for all of us and what we do here at the Tino Cochino Show. I mean, even that, if you guys listen every day, you know it's been branded for years, Tino Cochino Radio, radio. The show is so much more at this point than just radio. 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You can get it on Instagram. Like I said, we'll start having the YouTube show and the clips posted starting next week via the Tino Cochino Show. TikTok, the Tino Cochino Show. We have a show. We create a show, and then you listen to it, watch it, stream it wherever you choose to do that. And with that being said, we will have our new co-host debut next Monday. We're very excited about it. We're very excited about this next chapter of our show and the evolution of the show. And it's going to be dope. Now, until then, I just got confirmation. Very excited about this. Timu Michael Jackson will be co-hosting tomorrow. Timu Michael Jackson will be co-hosting tomorrow. And this is all because of one of our comments. Where did it go? At Yankee Family 2005 said, please don't add a girlfriend to the show, even temporarily.
1: I
0: get it. So yeah, Timu Michael Jackson will be co-hosting the Tino Cochino Show mañana. Can't wait.
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1: If your partner, ladies, be real and think about this for a second. If your partner, you know, I don't know, once or twice a month told you, hey, baby, I'm not going to stay here tonight. I'm going to go stay at my mom's. Your grown man partner left you to stay with his quote unquote mom twice a month. Would you find it suspicious? Stephanie does. We're going to read the DM that she sent next. Listener therapy is coming up with Tino Cochino. Come
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0: right, so our listener Stephanie reached out. She thinks her boyfriend might be creeping on the low-low. But she wants the no-no. She said, I need to know what the hell's happening, man. Basically, the DM that she sent says, listen, my live-in boyfriend insists on spending the night at his mom's house without me at least twice a month. And I'll be honest, I understand. He is very close to her. However, he is grown. He is 28. And I do not understand why he can't just go visit her for the day and then come stay at home like a normal man. Am I dealing with an actual mama's boy, or do you think he might be creeping? Now, ladies and gentlemen, we have a very special co-host today. I'm so excited. He's just blowing up online.
1: Oh my God.
0: The Temu Michael Jackson. Temu Michael Jackson is co-hosting the show today. What are your thoughts on Stephanie's situation, man?
2: Stephanie, you need to leave immediately. You need to moonwalk out that shit.
1: But what if he just loves his mom? Like, there's nothing wrong with that, right?
2: I love my mama too. And I'll tell you one thing. I know a little bit about being bad. And what sounds bad to me is this shit. You need to go find you another one. Because this man is in love with another man. I promise. I don't think he's even going home to his mama. I think he got a man.
0: Oh, so you don't think that he's necessarily cheating like with a woman or do anything like that. You think he's taking it a step further. And he's gay.
1: But I feel like your mom is your everything. And so 2 days out of the month, that's not going to hurt no one. I think she's just being, you know, she's being crazy.
3: Yeah, Michael, be nice. Look at the man in the mirror.
2: Okay, I'm going to need you to stop it. You think you're a clever little clover? You just little. You need to stop it.
3: I'm just saying. He's probably not trying to get away with it. He's probably not even a smooth criminal.
1: Oh, my God.
0: Mikey, stop.
2: God damn it. This is ridiculous. You probably still breastfeed your mama, don't you?
3: Not all things are black and white, okay? You can spend some time with your mom.
2: You said spend time with your mom? Yeah, that's what I think her boyfriend's doing.
1: What if her mom's just a pretty young thing and she just wants to be around her all the time?
2: Well, you guys think it's so funny.
3: Well, can you beat it?
2: I'm going to beat you.
0: It's getting out of hand. This is enough. This is enough. I want to take it to the phones. I want to get your thoughts on it. Do you think Stephanie has a right to feel some type of way, or should she just chill and let her man, you know, be a mama's boy?
4: When it's straight fire, it's on Q92.7. Yeah. The desert's hottest music.

0: Let's talk Nick Cannon's girlfriend, Bree. She basically said that she would leave Nick Cannon if he has another kid.
1: Oh, dang.
0: Now, for Nick specifically, we're what? 12 children, I believe?
1: 12, yeah. 12 kids.
0: I mean, yeah, you should probably... I would think 12 is good,
1: yeah,
0: right?
1: Yeah, it's like, stop there, man.
2: I only have like one deal breaker. And if it ever happens, then I might be out.
3: What's the deal breaker?
2: If he has another baby.
3: I was going to ask you, girl, I'm out of here.
2: No more?
3: No more.
2: Man. I just think, you know, there's only so much time in a day. There's so many kids. There's so much going on. Like, if you're already all over the place, how the hell are you going to... I don't even want to add another one because I feel the guilt of not having enough time, having a career. Yeah. You got the Brady Bunch. We're not doing 13.
0: I mean, Ocasio, I honestly would have thought you had your second kid by now. I mean, your son's... He's already 4, right?
1: Yeah, he's 4.
0: Okay, so going on 5. Will you do another one, or is one a lot?
1: I do want another one, just because I want him to grow up with a sibling. But one is a lot.
0: Timu Michael Jackson, what are your thoughts?
4: Billie Jean is not my lover.
0: Okay.
4: The kid is not my son.
1: Oh, my God.
4: No more kids. This is crazy. He already has 12. Who wants a baker's dozen?
1: But what's 13? Like, you already have 12. What's 13? You might as well keep having them.
4: You said, what's 13 if you have 12? It's another one.
1: DJ Khaled?
4: That math ain't math. I don't like it, Nicasio. I don't like it.
1: I just feel like she has no say. Like, if he's taking care of her kids and he's taking care of her, what say does she have?
4: I feel like freestyling.
0: The most, that's so random.
1: What the?
4: He wants another kid, and that's for sure. Nick Cannon thinks he a gigolo.
0: Okay, dude, Chick-fil-A, they have a new sauce. Now, they've been kind of wilding lately, but in the best way possible. They got chicken and waffles, they got new shakes, and now a new sauce. Let's talk all about it next.
5: 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The desert's hottest music. Yeah. The station that sounds like you.
6: Shine. No. Hey.

0: Let's talk Chick-fil-A, man. My personal favorite, without a doubt, spicy chicken sandwich.
1: Do it.
0: Nicasio tried to put me on to the Chick-fil-A sauce forever.
1: Yeah.
0: I never listened, and then I finally did. And I regret not jumping on board sooner.
1: It's so good.
0: It is delicious. Chick-fil-A has just announced a spicy Chick-fil-A sauce. Oh my God, a spicy Chick-fil-A sauce is on the way. It says some locations are already posting about it. So depending on where you are, it might already be out, but everybody loves it. To add that little spice, that little kick.
1: Yeah, I was going to say, if it has a little kick, it's good. But if it's too hot, then it's going to be bad.
0: Timu, Michael Jackson, are you excited for this?
2: Oh, yes. I'm so excited. I love it. But I will not drink it with a Pepsi. No.
3: What's wrong with Pepsi?
2: You know what happened. Don't play dumb.
1: You boo-boo yourself?
2: No. The fire. My hair.
1: Oh.
2: Didn't you watch my movie?
1: Yes, hair caught on fire. Hey, Michael, did you know that the Chick-fil-A sauce contains 140 calories? Can you imagine what this one's going to have?
2: Sometimes you just have to indulge. It's not all about the calories. It's about the fun. Especially around this time, Halloween. If I'm being honest, do you know what it sounds like to me?
3: Thriller?
2: It's a thriller!
1: Oh my God.
2: Get the spicy sauce. I'm going to eat it all every day. I love that Chick-fil-A.
3: Man, why you sound like Joe Jackson?
1: Sound like Freddie Jackson.
2: Rest in peace.
1: I.
0: When you ask a woman what she brings to the table, you better have a table. Who was just quoted saying this?
1: Oh,
0: we'll share it with you next.
4: 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More music coming up
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0: table, you better have a table.
1: Well, no shit, Steve.
0: It's the Tito Conchino Show. Let's go to the comments, man. Shay the Celebrity said, I remember this fool asked me that a while back. He's still living in poverty, jobless, with no car till this day. I swear, men think they're so innovative with that stupid question.
1: Oh, my God.
0: At Serious Issues says, Steve has a point, but a real relationship is not about what either person brings to the table. It's about what two people are willing to build together. You can have the finest table in the world, but without respect, loyalty, and communication, you're still eating alone. That is good. I like that. You don't.
1: I just feel like, yeah, it does matter who brings what to the table at first, in the beginning, like when you're dating, because you can bring a lot, Tino, and then the girl, she ain't bringing nothing, and so she's going to ride that wave.
0: Timu Michael Jackson, what are your thoughts?
2: I love it. I think it's all about communication, transparency, and just being honest with one another and building a table together.
1: You had a big table, and everyone that you got with didn't really have nothing.
2: It was just me and Bubbles.
1: Little Bubbles.
2: Bubbles love. Bubbles love. Domino's pepperoni. I'll order it. Oh, he loved it. And I'll feed it to him bite by bite.
3: Michael, why are you acting like you was never with Brooke Shields and then Elvis Presley's daughter?
2: That wasn't at the table. They were in my bed.
3: Oh, damn.
1: Oh, my God.
3: Mike was getting it in.
1: You're dangerous.
2: Who's bad?
4: It's Tino Cochino.
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0: So Australians are booking first dates at an odd time of the day. You're hanging out with Tino Cochino. Let's talk all about it. Matt, what you got?
1: Breakfast time. Almost a third of Australian singles feel that meeting for a first date in the morning takes the pressure off. One girl said it's so much less expensive. If it doesn't go well, you can move on. If it goes well, then you can have a good day. And some people even like the spontaneity of what the breakfast date could turn into.
0: I think
1: as an adventure throughout the day.
0: That's a good point. And dinner dates, the thing with dinner date, it's almost expected now. Like in your mind, we've been trained to think you have to do a first kiss at the end of the thing.
1: And it's all this weirdness.
0: If you have a breakfast date, you're not thinking about that. And then, yeah, great point. If it goes good and you're done, you could be like, man, I don't want this to end. What are you doing? You want to go to the mall or you want to do this? And it could turn into a thing. That sounds like a vibe.
2: I like it better at night because you can't. What are you going to do after breakfast whenever it's going good and you want to clap? Like, you're going to clap at 12 p.m.?
0: I doubt you're just going to clap immediately upon meeting.
2: Usually it does happen.
1: That's not a keeper.
2: At night?
0: First of all,
2: it does.
0: How would you know?
2: A one-night stand. It happens.
0: You don't have
1: them. He's seen movies.
2: I don't have them with you.
1: When was the last
0: first date? Not anymore.
2: Hey, what the...
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0: What up, what up? Tino Cochino hanging out. Ocasio is in the building. Woo. If you guys missed the announcement, Serena no longer with the show, but we send nothing but positive vibes and energy to her. We have new cast announcements and some big changes coming up to the show next week. 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It's at Tino Cochino Show. So you can log on, check that out, and get more info. So real talk. Today we're talking about this proposal that has gone viral. Basically, there's a woman questioning, or no, excuse me, this woman declined the proposal from her boyfriend because it didn't happen where she wanted it to happen. She said that she's always wanted a beach proposal, the photos, everything, making this whole thing. And I guess he did it at the family's backyard.
1: Oh my God.
0: Well, because they were having a big like a family function. There. Everybody was there, and he wanted her closest family and friends.
1: Yeah.
0: I think that's a win. I mean, at the end of the day, that's what it's about, right? The people that actually love you and want to celebrate you in the same place. It's so hard to make that happen. You're not going to make that happen at the beach.
1: No.
0: And so people are going like sideways and basically saying, no, look, this is a day you're going to always remember. It should be all about the girl, the girl, the girl, the girl, the girl. Mm-hmm. Why can't this guy get credit for putting some effort into it? I feel like he did something good.
1: What effort?
0: What do you mean? He got the family and friends and everyone together at their play at the home where they reside and live.
1: I just feel like this guy didn't really put any effort in. I feel like he could have went out and he could have planned it right. He could have had photographers. He could have just did it the right way. And it's just like a place where she wouldn't, you know, even think he would propose.
0: I hate to even ask, but Timu Michael Jackson, what are your thoughts on the situation?
2: I'm going to be honest. If that ring don't bling, it don't mean a thing.
0: Jesus. Okay, listen. Cassandra's on the line. She'll share her thoughts next.
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0: dip on a. I got way too much. I can't keep it on a low. I got way too much. I got way too much.
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0: So this woman's going viral because basically she got proposed to in her backyard, right? Her man got a family and friends and everyone together. Yep. And he's like, yo, this is it. I'm about to ask my baby to marry me. It's a beautiful situation. She said no. Because she's got this idea of the perfect proposal in her head and said she has to have a beach proposal. Because what's she going to tell people when they ask, how'd you get proposed to? In my backyard.
1: Facts.
0: She doesn't like it. Cassandra, what's it sound like to you?
2: I actually got proposed to once like that, too. Like, it was literally in my backyard. And he sent me to the store with my best friend and, like, set everything up while I was gone. And I came back and, like, I thought it was nice. Just because, to me, it's more of the thought that counts.
1: But what story are you going to tell your friends? And, like, you know, I feel like you just have to have a good romantic story. You know what I'm saying?
0: Yeah, it was right by the water hose.
2: That's true. But why can't it be a good romantic story even in a backyard? I mean, it depends on how they do it and the setup. I get, like, you haven't, you know, you envision yourself doing something, and then if it's not done that way, I mean, that can suck too. But I mean, I've always been like, it's the thought that counts. And it's like they said, I mean, you want to have like people there. So what if everyone couldn't get to where you wanted it to be done? What if it, you know?
0: Exactly. It's all about, at the end of the day, it's about the love and the people around you that love you, that want to support you, not just for a beach picture on Instagram.
1: Oh my God.
2: Yeah.
0: Cassandra, thank you so much for the call. I appreciate you. Have a phenomenal rest of your day.
1: Yes, sir.
0: Coming up next, we're talking Coke Zero, man. One of my favorites.
1: Man.
0: It has a nickname that I have never heard of until today. Apparently, people refer to it as the refrigerator cigarette.
1: Oh my God.
0: Yeah, we'll talk about it next.
3: 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Yeah. The desert's hottest music is on.

0: Listen, man, it's a Tino Cochino, and I love me some Coke Zero, especially Coke Zero Cherry.
1: So good.
0: I love it. Coke Zero was introduced in 2005, which is crazy to think it's been around that long. But unlike Diet Coke, Coke Zero was developed to taste more like the original Coca-Cola without the sugar. Well, I've never heard of this until today. Over the years, Coke Zero has earned the nickname Fridge Cigarette.
1: What?
0: And it's referring basically to the habit of having to crack open an ice cold can throughout the day, every day, basically almost using it like a cigarette break. First of all, when I hear the term fridge cigarette, I think about something that's going to kill me in the fridge.
1: Yeah, easily.
0: And the fact they're saying like you just take a Coke break or whatever, that's stupid.
1: Yeah.
0: I think.
1: I mean, I love Coke Zero though. Like, for me with Coke Zero, I can't just drink it just to drink it. It has to be with a meal.
0: I don't know if I believe this, but this is one of the comments from at Sometimes I'm Happy. It says, this is the ultimate hangover cure. Coke Zero, you hit the gym for 40 minutes, meet up with your boys and get breakfast sandwiches, take a 90-minute nap on their couch, wake up to one of them playing Sly Cooper on PlayStation.
1: What the?
0: Have a randomly deep conversation about how the first 15 years of your life took forever, but every year has gone by scary fast. Order Chinese food, watch 1 hour of Wedding Crashers, go to the girl you're hooking up with place and ask her to be your girlfriend. If she says yes, then you get to smash. Smoke a joint on your way home and then realize you're living a phase of your life that maybe one day you'll want to relive it because it was that good.
1: I'd rather just have the hangover.
0: Who has this kind of time?

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0: things that you probably were not taught in school. Did you know that, like, the warning labels on food, right? Like, sell by.
1: Yep.
0: That's actually an instruction for the shop, not for you.
2: Mm-hmm.
0: Best Buy is for quality only, so it's still actually safe after the date where it says Best Buy. Use By, that's the only one that's actually about safety. And then Freeze By is a deadline for the freezer, not for the bin. And infant formula is the only product with a federally required date. I had no idea.
1: Dang.
0: You would think, again, like, these are things that they should be teaching you in school, sure. I feel like, because how would you ever know?
1: So just worry about the use by then.
0: Yeah, I guess, because that's what's actually going to affect you.
1: Yeah.
0: There's so many random things on here. Like, okay, when you get pulled over, it says comply. That basically means pull over safely, turn off the engine, interior light on at night, hands on the wheel, say what you're reaching for, never run or resist. And then what you can say is, am I free to go? Or, I do not consent to searches. Or, I want to speak with a lawyer. It's so scary though, because they tell you not to say these things, but when you actually think about having to say that face to face with a cop, I feel like we're in a time where now you worry about the backlash or what their response is going to be, mm-hmm. right?
1: I never turn off the engine though. That's kind of weird.
0: I'm trying to think if I have. I don't think I have either. Every time I've been pulled over, I think I just keep the car running.
1: Yeah. And don't open the door.
0: But if they ask you to get out, then you have to open the door.
1: You have to get out. You have to roll on the window and then get out through there.
0: Who crawls through the window?
1: You just got to watch out.
0: Cassio driving a broke-ass car. Don't listen to his advice. His damn door don't work.
3: It's Tino Cochino.
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4: You dig that?
0: We are at a point in the world where just everyone's comparing everything, man. You look on social and you see this and you're like, damn, I didn't make it. Or damn, that relationship is better than mine. Or damn, this house is better than mine. Mm-hmm. Bro, I saw this. I want to share it with you because I think it's all about perspective in life, man. Do not move. I got some positive vibes for you next.
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0: I'm like, we interviewed Gary Vee a couple years ago at the Super Bowl. Nicasio didn't like him.
1: I don't. I just think he's unrealistic.
0: Okay. Well, we got some Gary Vee insight for you today. But I actually like this a lot. The quote specifically, comparison is destroying your joy.
2: Why would you ever not be happy for another person? Nobody's happiness, success, comes at your expense. I could not be more happy for all of you.
3: Why?
2: 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My joy is my joy and your joy is your joy. And friends, there's unlimited stuff. There's unlimited happiness. 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And just like no one's taking out of you, you're taking out of you.
0: I mean, that's 1,000% true.
1: If I changed my name to Larry Z and I was doing the same things he does, I guarantee you he wouldn't be happy for me. Because he'd be like, dude, you're trying to be like me. Like, what are you doing here?
0: Or
1: like,
0: he would see that he motivated you to become a better version of yourself.
1: Maybe.
0: Timu Michael Jackson, what are your thoughts?
4: I love it. I really do. I mean, at the end of the day, you just gotta look at the man in the mirror.
1: I mean, there's a lot of Michael impersonators. I would feel some type of way.
4: Ain't no one trying to be like you. I see you that much right now. Ain't no one trying to be like you.
1: Hey, chill, Michael, chill.
5: Why are you so pressed?
1: Yeah.
4: Because you post a couple workout videos, you lost a couple of 30 pounds, and now you think I'm fine.
0: Timu Michael Jackson has Timu Wi-Fi. Jesus.
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2: 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Are you smarter than Nikasi? 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
2: 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Yep. If you can pick the correct one, we get you hooked up with a prize. So listen carefully. 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
4: 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Is it A, Joe Rogan, B, Dwayne The Rock Johnson, or C, Jackie Chan?
2: We have Gerald on the line. 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
1: Ring, ring. Who the f*** is that? It's a 9-1-0 number, so you know it.

0: Are you smarter than Nicasio? Let's play the game. Ooh. What's your name, bro?
1: This is Gerald.
0: Big Gerald, what's up, brother? Thank you so much for the call, man. Yep. I appreciate you for listening, for being a part of the show today. It's really easy. Nicasio is going to give you the question, the multiple choice answers. You pick the right one. We'll get you hooked up, man.
2: Which celebrity earned a black belt in Brazilian Jiu-Jitsu as an adult, starting his training when he was nearly 30 years old? Is it A, Joe Rogan, B, Dwayne The Rock Johnson, or C, Jackie Chan?
1: Go with The Rock.
0: Damn it. Not The Rock. Nope. Would you get another guess?
1: We'll go Joe Rogan.
0: And that's it. Congrats, hey, bro.
2: Let's go.
0: We're going to get you hooked up, man. Yep. Thank you so much for, again, just listening and hanging out with us today, man. Greatly appreciate you. Hang out. Let me get your info real quick. Cool?
1: Woo!
0: Kind of a random question, but be real. Should you block an ex once you guys are broken up? Process it, and we'll talk about it next.
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0: All right, so be real. When it comes to breaking up, right? Do you feel once the relationship's done, you should block your ex? Or should there still be room for, not necessarily communication, but should you allow them to still be able to see, you know, your life and how you progress and what you got going on?
1: It depends. Like, if I broke up with them, then I wouldn't block them. Just because I'm the one that ended it, so I can care less of what I see. But if you broke up with me, I ain't trying to see you with another dude. I ain't trying to see any of that.
0: I get that.
1: For my mental health.
0: My thing is, I just don't want to be... I'm the type, if it's done, it's done. And it's not like I hate you or anything, but it's just, we're not going to communicate anymore. I'm not in your life. Like Nicasio said, I don't want to see who you end up with. None of that matters to me. Like, bro, you saw Tobey Maguire, a lot of people's favorite Spider-Man. Mm-hmm. He just officiated the wedding for his ex-girl.
1: Well,
0: he married
1: why would he do
0: his
1: that?
0: Ex-girl with her new man.
1: And does the new man know?
0: Of course.
1: Oh, my God. I don't know who's dumber.
0: And I mean, he's low-key an upgrade, too, because the guy that she married is apparently like a billionaire. I don't know what he does, but...
1: But he's not Spider-Man.
0: I mean, that's true, but neither is Tobey Maguire anymore. I want to talk about this on my dating podcast, Laugh and Love. So shoot me a DM. Yes, my Instagram is at Tino Cochino. And let me know, when you break up with somebody, do you block them or let them, you know, live vicariously through social?
2: It's Tino Cochino.
3: Coming up next with Tino Cochino.
0: Dude, Chick-fil-A, they have a new sauce. Now, they've been kind of wilding lately, but in the best way possible. They got chicken and waffles, they got new shakes, and now a new sauce. Let's talk all about it next.
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2: The desert's hottest music.
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0: Let's talk Chick-fil-A, man. My personal favorite, without a doubt, spicy chicken sandwich.
1: Do it.
0: Nicasio tried to put me on to the Chick-fil-A sauce forever.
1: Yeah.
0: I never listened, and then I finally did. And I regret not jumping on board sooner.
1: It is so good.
0: Delicious. Chick-fil-A has just announced a spicy Chick-fil-A sauce. Oh my God, a spicy Chick-fil-A sauce is on the way. It says some locations are already posting about it, so depending on where you are, it might already be out, but everybody loves it. To add that little spice, that little kick.
1: Yeah, I was going to say, if it has a little kick, it's good, but if it's too hot, then it's going to be bad.
0: Timu Michael Jackson, are you excited for this?
2: Oh yes, I'm so excited. I love it, but I will not drink it with a Pepsi, no.
3: What's wrong with Pepsi?
2: You know what happened. Don't play dumb.
1: You boo-boo yourself?
2: No. The fire. My hair.
1: Oh.
2: Didn't you watch my movie?
1: Yeah, his hair caught on fire. Hey, Michael, did you know that the Chick-fil-A sauce contains 140 calories? Can you imagine what this one's going to have?
2: Sometimes you just have to indulge. It's not all about the calories. It's about the fun. Especially around this time, Halloween. If I'm being honest, do you know what it sounds like to me?
3: Thriller?
2: It's a thriller!
1: Oh my God.
2: Yeah, the spicy sauce. I'm going to eat it all every day. I love that Chick-fil-A.
3: Man, why you sound like Joe Jackson?
1: Sound like Freddie Jackson.
2: Rest in peace.
1: Aye.
0: When you ask a woman what she brings to the table, you better have a table. Who was just quoted saying this?
1: Oh,
0: we'll share it with you next.
4: 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More music coming up right here on U92.7.
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0: So the legendary Steve Harvey recently tweeted out and said, when you ask a woman what she brings to the table, you better have a table.
1: Well, no shit, Steve.
0: It's the Tito Conchino Show. Let's go to the comments, man. Shay the Celebrity said, I remember this fool asked me that a while back. He's still living in poverty, jobless, with no car till this day. I swear, men think they're so innovative with that stupid question.
1: Oh, my God.
0: At Serious Issues says, Steve has a point, but a real relationship is not about what either person brings to the table. It's about what two people are willing to build together. You can have the finest table in the world, but without respect, loyalty, and communication, you're still eating alone. That is good. I like that. You don't.
1: I just feel like, yeah, it does matter who brings what to the table at first, in the beginning, like when you're dating, because you can bring a lot, Tino, and then the girl, she ain't bringing nothing, and so she's going to ride that wave.
0: Timu Michael Jackson, what are your thoughts?
2: I love it. I think it's all about communication, transparency, and just being honest with one another and building a table together.
1: You had a big table, and everyone that you got with didn't really have nothing.
2: It was just me and Bubbles.
1: Little Bubbles.
2: Bubbles and love. Bubbles and love. Domino's pepperoni. I'll order it. Oh, he loved it. And I'll feed it to him bite by bite.
3: Michael, why are you acting like you was never with Brooke Shields and then Elvis Presley's daughter?
2: That wasn't at the table. They were in my bed.
3: Oh, damn.
1: Oh, my God.
3: Mike was getting it in.
1: You're dangerous.
2: Who's there?
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0: So Australians are booking first dates at an odd time of the day. You're hanging out with Tino Cochino. Let's talk all about it. Matt, what you got?
1: Breakfast time. Almost a third of Australian singles feel that meeting for a first date in the morning takes the pressure off. One girl said it's so much less expensive. If it doesn't go well, you can move on. If it goes well, then you can have a good day. And some people even like the spontaneity of what the breakfast date could turn into.
0: I think
1: as an adventure throughout the day.
0: That's a good point. And dinner dates, the thing with dinner date, it's almost expected now. Like in your mind, we've been trained to think you have to do a first kiss at the end of the thing.
1: And, there's drinks, and it's all this weirdness. Weird.
0: If you have a breakfast date, you're not thinking about that. And then, great point. If it goes good and you're done, you could be like, man, I don't want this to end. What are you doing? You want to go to the mall or you want to do this? And it could turn into a thing. That sounds like a vibe.
2: I like it better at night because you can't. What are you going to do after breakfast whenever it's going good and you want to clap? Like you're going to clap at 12 p.m.? Like,
0: I doubt you're just going to clap immediately upon meeting.
2: Usually it does happen.
1: Not a keeper.
2: At night?
0: First of all,
2: it does.
0: How would you know?
2: A one-night stand. It happens.
0: You don't have
1: them. He's seen movies.
2: I don't have them with you.
1: When was the last
0: first
1: date?
0: Not anymore.
1: Aye.
2: What the
3: Tino Cochino.
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0: Once again, thank you for being in the neighborhood. We got a whole lot more of the show coming up for you, so do continue to hang out with us in the neighborhood, man. We're speaking on it. Keefe D gets 40 years to life for the murder of Tupac Shakur, man. Oh, this man. Dude was the state's best witness. Man, he wrote a book. He did interviews. He did a down there a BET special.
1: Right.
0: Yeah, man. He was standing in court looking like he couldn't believe it. I'm like, bro,
2: me.
0: Like,
2: pick me, put me
0: like, you're like, yeah, you're definitely going to jail, man. But we're going to speak on that. Keefe D gets 40 years to life for the murder of Tupac. And also, man, there's a new White House press secretary. Yeah, her first day, bro. Man, do you know what that felt like? You know when somebody just tell you, do it?
1: Yeah.
0: And you just like, you just try it. Just go, just go ahead.
2: Yeah.
0: Like, she didn't know what the job was. She didn't know what if there was a teleprompter.
1: Right.
0: Like,
1: when you lie on your resume.
0: Yeah, man.
3: No, that's literally, she claims she's like an attorney lawyer. No one knows where she passed this bar exam or.
0: Yeah, man.
2: Crazy.
0: She can't pass the bar since she lived in California.
2: Yeah.
0: You know what I'm saying? You gotta love it, man. But that's just crazy. I was saying, it's like me putting my sister in the seat that you're in, Marty, just because.
2: Friends.
0: My brother being a producer. And it's like, my man just plugged in whoever, and this is the United States.
1: Yeah.
0: This is our representation that we have around the world, man. So we get into that. And also 50 Cent reveals Eminem is working on a new album.
2: Yep.
0: Yeah, leave it to your homies to drop your secrets.
3: My man said it and pause like,
0: oh. Yeah, you know when you mess up, like, oh, maybe I shouldn't have said that.
2: Right.
0: And also we're going to get into, man, what's something someone does that makes you even madder during an argument?
2: Oh,
0: yeah, man. Like I was saying, man, mine is whatever.
1: You know
0: what I'm saying? Oh, man, whatever's a pet peeve to me.
1: Oh my God.
0: And people know it. Like, in anything that I'm talking about, if you just say whatever, like, I done wrote you off.
1: Oh my God.
0: Yeah, that is the worst. And people would tell people, like, hey, don't ever say whatever to Big.
1: Yeah.
0: You know what I'm saying?
3: Mine's when they cover their ears and go, blah, blah, blah, blah, blah, blah, blah.
1: Those are still.
0: Hey, son, Yael.
3: Yeah, I know. Yeah, I don't like when I'm like, I'm staring at them and they're nodding and they don't care what I'm saying because they want to get their point. Across.
0: Yeah,
3: they're just like they can't wait for them to talk.
0: They're already locked and loaded.
3: Right. Yes, and I'm like, yo,
0: they're already locked
3: and
0: loaded. All that and more. Y'all continue to hang with us in the neighborhood, Big Boy's neighborhood.
4: More Big Boy next.
5: Good morning.
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0: You 19 and you talking a whole lot of shit.
1: What the hell is wrong with you, man?
0: Your customer service is...
1: What the fuck are you doing? I don't work there.
0: Dumb jerk.
1: Oh, you look like a fucking idiot.
2: Forget it. I don't want nothing to do with you.
0: Ma'am, well,
2: Forget it.
0: Ma'am,
2: no.
0: They think I live there.
2: I don't even know you. No.
0: Ma'am, I just need to come by, and if you could just pack me up like a little turkey sandwich.
2: No, I'm not going to do nothing.
0: Just,
2: no.
0: Ma'am, I...
2: No. Okay. No. No.
0: Ma'am, I don't know
2: no.
0: what...
2: No. No.
0: Ma'am.
3: Mister,
0: yes.
3: I'm trying to tell you, it's a f***ing high-rise building.
0: Okay, ma'am, okay, if you don't...
3: Go bother somebody else.
0: Well, we're coming to your f***ing house.
3: No, ma'am, don't show up.
0: You wicked witch, do this for the kids.
3: There are no children here, you f***ing moron.
1: You bring your lame ass on over here.
0: I ain't worried about you, this is Pharaoh's Monk.
1: Come on with it, bye.
0: Don't make it seem like you're going to do something silly.
1: Have keep telling to bring. You keep talking on the phone, though.
0: The phone, though.
1: I say to bring. Hold on. I'm the man, damn it. What?
0: She was going to donate a refrigerator.
1: Ain't nobody call you man by no refrigerator. I bought the refrigerator.
0: I ain't worried about you, you idiot.
1: You want to meet me in the street? Meet me in the street. I'll show them full lights up your. How's that? You burping gutters. You are going to be sorry. I guarantee you that.
0: I'll be there, and I'll be sorry when I'm beating the out of you.
1: You sound like an embolic f***ing dumbass. That's what you sound like to me.
0: Okay, and you know what, sir?
1: No, you know what? F*** me. You can eat the shit out of my
4: ass. Yeah. More music coming up
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0: And do continue to hang with us in the neighborhood. Luigi, what you got?
1: 50 Cent was on the red carpet of Street Fighter, the movie he's going to be in that's going to be coming out. And he was just talking about how Eminem kind of was helping around with the Street Fighter project. And then he had to step away because he's working on a new album.
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1: Nope.
0: All right. Luigi, we'll come back. We'll speak on it. Y'all continue to hang with us. 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

0: Big Boy Big Neighborhood. 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Mighty to the party. What you got, my love?
1: My girl Dochi is back.
0: She's back.
1: Literally. She dropped a new song, and it's called Bombs. I've been on my Insta, y'all been making nonsense.

0: available to read the words yet, but I gotta read that
1: right,
0: too.
1: No, yeah. She is like so good. Like, she's going in, like, her flow is insane.
0: Yeah, Doechii's a beast, man.
1: And she also dropped a music video, which is really good, like, from her outfit to her makeup to the way that she's like going off word for word. I'm just like, wow, you could tell she really created this.
0: Hey, man, she is amazing, period.
1: Yeah.
0: Like, have you seen her perform?
1: Yes. Oh, my God. I saw her at Camp Flogna, and oh, my God. I want to go see her, like, just her tour.
0: She's
1: like,
0: different, man.
1: Yeah, very much so. She's different.
0: You could tell she's been ready.
1: I feel like she's going to go down in history as an icon, like, to be honest. Like, she is, like, one of the girls right now that is, like, taking rap to another level. Yeah. Also, like, she's so creative. She directed her whole music video. So there's, like, a lot to her. It's not just she's a rapper. She's, like, very creative in fashion, very creative in, like, just who she is.
0: Lord knows we need it, man. Mm-hmm. We lost one.
1: No,
0: you know what I mean?
2: Well, she kind of sounds like her. That was my whole debate about her. She sounds like Nicki Minaj. That's
1: Everyone
2: the only reason I didn't like the
1: that.
2: Song.
0: Really, though?
3: Yeah. It gives a lot of Nicki Minaj.
1: Yeah.
2: Very Nicki Minaj,
0: but,
2: bro.
0: Damn. But my thing is this, man. If it wasn't her, I mean, was she speed rapping? So I think female that you say is speed rapping,
2: that's very true.
0: I think you're going to say, like, oh, you know, there's something to compare it to.
1: Absolutely. Yes. Yeah. But Doechii has been vocal about how she studied history, like she or like rap history. Like, she's like a fan of like learning more, and like she gets pieces from everyone, you know. But she did put out a kind of like a little diary page that she wrote, and she was like, you know, I studied history, like, or I studied the rap game, like, I'm ready. Like, so clearly she's gonna be dropping a new album.
0: Hey, man, and then it's like Nicki Minaj, she's not bringing out any more new music,
1: right?
0: You know,
1: yeah, so
0: and then she got it's her and like Kid Rock for a feature. I don't know.
3: I guess you're right.
0: Kid Rock working on anything.
2: For real. Talking about the Kid Rock and Eminem collab that's supposed to be coming. Right. That?
0: Yo, that's not going to happen.
2: Come on, bro.
0: Hey, man, so you felt like Lou, like...
2: I honestly felt like it sounded like Nicki Minaj, and I kind of was like, it kind of sucks, especially at this time right now that everyone hates Nicki.
1: Yeah, a lot of people did
0: think
1: that.
0: I love
1: Doechii. Yeah, same.
2: Doechii's dope, trust me, man.
0: And I love Nicki Minaj's library.
1: Yeah.
0: You know what I'm saying? Believe that. Y'all continue to hang with us in the neighborhood, Big Boys
1: Big
0: neighborhood.
1: Boy.
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0: Big Boys Neighborhood. Louis G is up in here, man. Keefy D.
1: Yeah, man.
2: Oh, man.
1: Keefy D. Dwayne Keefy D. Davis has been sentenced to prison for orchestrating the murder of Tupac Shakur. And here's the judge sentencing him.
3: All right, Mr. Davis, for 3 years, I've heard you say something.
0: Hey, man, just real quick, too, and you'll hear it in here. This judge was a Tupac fan.
1: 1,000%.
0: Yeah, man. Hey, dude, when Pac got murdered, she took that personal.
1: Yes.
0: Yeah, and listen. She became a judge. Listen to this.
3: All right, Mr. Davis, for 3 years, I've heard you say some variation of the same thing. To law enforcement, to BET, in your book. And it's something like, yeah, I was involved in this, but I'm different. I've moved on. I got out of Compton. I'm a grandfather now. I'm here to tell you that's not how this works, okay? You don't get to take a man from his family. You don't get to take his very life, his whole future from him, and just walk away from it. Especially when that man is Tupac Shakur.
0: Damn.
3: The world never forgot about him and his death, and neither did Las Vegas. Damn. Took us 30 years, but at this time, you are going to face justice for what you did on September 7th, 1996. In accordance with the laws of the state of Nevada, you're hereby judged guilty of first-degree murder with use of a deadly weapon, a felony. As to the first-degree murder portion, you are sentenced to 20 years to life. As to the deadly weapon enhancement, you are sentenced to a mandatory consecutive 20 years to life. The aggregate sentence is 40 years to life. You have 731 days credit time served toward that sentence. You are hereby remanded.
0: You're like, you got 2 years of credited to 40 years of life. You know what I'm saying? Like, hey, man, you know what's crazy about that? That's when keeping it real goes wrong.
1: Yeah.
0: This dude, he was the state, and he was the best witness against himself.
2: That is wild, bro.
0: The book, the interviews, I was there, I orchestrated it. Like, bro.
4: Just needed that
0: what attention. Are you, like, yeah, that's man. Crazy. Oh, immunity? No. My man was like, yeah, I just want all my stuff back. Pictures. And then he's like, you know I'm going to appeal this. He's like, go on, man.
1: That is crazy.
0: Yeah.
1: And the crazy thing about this to me is that somebody has to defend him.
0: Yeah.
1: You know what I mean? Somebody has to be next to him to try to defend this man.
0: Amen.

0: it's closure. You
1: know
0: what I'm
1: saying? What you mean. Yeah. I need a reason behind why.
0: it's just different. But man, he looked dumbfounded in court.
2: Yeah, he did.
0: He just looked like,
1: me?
0: Like, yeah. Man.
2: As soon as she said, well, this doesn't happen here, he looked up like, whoa.
0: Yeah.
2: Oh, you serious? Yeah. Like, what do you mean, bro? She said, in court, dog.
0: She said, especially when that man is Tupac Shakur.
2: Yeah.
0: Because she was like, ain't nothing but a gangsta party. Yeah, man. Big Boy's Neighborhood.
3: Big Boy and Big Boy's Neighborhood. U92.7.

0: Neighborhood Jesus Sepulveda. Speak on it, brother.
1: Oh, man. Nowadays, they got this. They have events for everything nowadays, yeah. Right? And I just saw this video of the. They're having events for bald meetups? What is this?
0: The bald meetup.
2: The meetup today for the Follicly Challenge.
3: The free meetup brought together hundreds of bald Californians in Glendale for an afternoon of community and some friendly competition. And it wasn't just for people lacking hair. There were a fair amount of people today wearing bald caps. Plus, there was an impromptu head shaving for one person in solidarity with a loved one.
4: It was kind of the back of my mind already, but then they're all like, oh, $100. I'm like, well, I was already thinking about it. $100, why not?
5: If you feel like it's time, shave, do it. Never too late. All shapes are welcome.
6: Oh, it's got to stick together, definitely. It's a brotherhood slash sisterhood. A lot of camaraderie behind it. You see somebody bald walking down the street,

0: automatically you give that what's up head nod. It's natural. It comes, you know, automatic.
1: It's a very inclusive community.
2: Alrighty.
3: Yeah, that's crazy. Like, I just can't believe there's meetups
2: for everything,
3: everything,
2: bro.
3: Dude. Literally, the bald community.
2: I didn't get the invitation.
3: Oh, man.
2: That's crazy, man.
3: Chuck was there.
2: Chuck and I, we could have went down there, man.
3: Yeah, man. I just think it's so funny how, like, people are like, they run clubs and this, that, and clubs for this, and
4: for
3: Yu-Gi-Oh
4: yeah.
3: clubs, and I don't know, Pokemon clubs, and then bald clubs. Yeah. I mean, you can't discriminate on anything no more.
2: Right. As much as you want to,
3: yeah.
2: huh?
3: Yeah, like, yeah. That was like, no, it's cool, man. Everybody's cool. I'm like, man, what's going on here?
2: Like, you see, they have like twin conventions where twins get together.
3: That was crazy,
2: it's
3: too.
2: Crazy, man. What's up, Quest?
5: You know what I've noticed, too, dog? Yeah. No, I'm a Disney fan and I love going to Disney.
3: Oh, we know that.
5: Dog, I'm starting to see like DJs have these meetups at Disney. DJ meetup at Disney.
3: At Disney?
5: Rave meetup at, like, what are you going to do, bro? Like, you got to take equipment into Disneyland and like.
3: Play your own mix.
5: Like, what, dog?
3: Yeah,
2: how does this work?
4: Get kicked out.
3: Yeah, I mean, that's,
5: come on,
3: that's,
5: dog.
3: That's insane, dude. I think some of these meetups are a little too far. Really? You know? Yeah, I think some of them are just weird.
2: You don't have like a comedians meetup?
3: No.
2: Really? We all get in the park and.
3: Maybe they do.
5: Just tell jokes.
3: Maybe they do, but I'm such a hater, they don't want to invite me. I mean, I start roasting them or something.
2: No, I don't think you're a hater.
3: Yeah, but
2: I don't think you're a hater.
3: I don't know.
2: I know you are.
3: Oh, that's a fact. That's a fact. I just think it's crazy. Like, I don't know what I would have done if I would have went to that bald meetup. Like,
2: well, they say you could put on a bald cap.
3: And a cap,
2: too.
3: On a bald cap.
2: How's your hair? Your hair is good? Like, people think I cut my hair out of male pattern baldness, but if you do my thing, like, I got hair. Yeah, I just have to cut it. But I am getting this little thing is back there that my daughter pointed out.
3: Oh, really? No.
2: Yeah, I wanted to put her out, too.
3: Yeah, don't pull it out.
2: Yeah.
3: Nah, I'm going to fight mine through. I don't care if I had, like, you know, the Homer Simpson hair. You know, I'm still going to keep it.
4: I got a homie who, the longest, I didn't know he was bald because he wore hats all the time. Yeah. And then finally when I saw him. No.
2: Oh, okay.
4: That's my homie Brad, dog. When I saw him, I was like, what? He was bald? He's like, yeah. I was like, oh.
3: Oh, wow.
4: He's bald.
3: I don't know why. I just want to touch a bald head.
4: Really?
3: Like, when I see a bald head, I just want to, like...
2: You ever wanted to touch mine?
3: No, well...
2: Don't lie.
3: Come on, man. Let's get a little rub. No,
2: sure?
3: I can't just rub it.
2: Nah,
3: man.
2: Hey, Big,
3: that's
2: you ever
3: weird.
2: Just
3: what
2: catch
3: you
2: him?
3: Lick it?
2: You ever catch him just staring at you?
3: That's
2: what it is.
4: With his tongue hanging out.
3: My mind, like, I wonder what it feels like.
2: if you want to
3: rub. Because there's some that are rough.
2: For me, though, for real, it's like a pet peeve when a man touched my head.
3: Right.
2: And I'll tell him straight up, like, yo, man, you know what I'm saying? But if you want to just come and... If you want to come and touch my head, you're like, you sure?
3: Yeah, just...
5: Just get it out the way, dog.
3: No, it's going to get weird.
2: You just said you wanted to, and now I'm telling you,
5: maybe
2: you can
5: you're
2: do
5: right.
2: so.
5: He did want to lick it
2: come
5: or something.
2: Come on over here, man.
4: Yeah, let's see. Touch his head.
6: Feel it, man.
4: Oh,
5: there you go.
3: That's exactly what I thought it was going to be. Anything smooth.
2: Right.
3: You got a smooth head, man.
2: Big boys neighborhood.
7: Yeah. More music coming up
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3: You ain't need to tell me what to say.
4: Exactly. Right there.
5: Just
4: where you going?

0: We're always speaking about food, man.
1: We are.
0: Luigi was just talking about, he was like, Pig, I went to this spot yesterday.
2: Yeah, I went to Lupe's number 2 in East Los for the first time. I saw it on social media one day, but it's hard to find like a good bean and cheese burrito. Man, let me tell you, bro, they got a combo like green burrito, combo red burrito, their bean and cheese burrito, something about their beans and cheese. Like,
0: he brought nothing in.
2: Oh, no, we ate them all.
0: Taste it on.
1: You brought nothing in.
2: And I thought about it. I asked
0: Jay and Anson Montebello's another one.
2: Wait, yeah, bomb burritos.
1: Oh, my God.
0: Oh, man.
1: Yeah, when they got the beans right. Oh, yeah, dog.
2: And it was packed, bro. You could tell how, like, it's home. You know what I mean? It's East Los right there, so everybody knows.
0: Anybody want to grab a couple of them and bring them up here? I'll let you in.
2: Uber Eats this, bro.
0: I really know.
1: They probably make it with love. They got that arm fat. Just lovely. Yeah. Make it with love.
2: It was a couple señoras in the back.
0: Yeah, man. Use a spoon and a spatula for everything. It don't matter what it is. Yeah. You know what I'm saying?
2: So good, dog.
0: And it's Lupe's?
2: Yeah, Lupe's number 2.
1: They want you to order with a quick list. Yeah. What do you want, mijo? What do you want? And I think.
2: They had a chicharrón burrito, a red hot sauce, and it said hot next to it, and I ate it yesterday, but it was too hot for me. So this morning I woke up with just burning sensation in my stomach. I was like,
1: I could do that.
0: That's why you were sitting right there. I came in. He wasn't in the neighborhood in the studio. He was like, yeah, man, I got to stay near the bathroom. Hey, man, you ever just had something where you just felt like, man, it's worth it. I'll take the whatever.
2: Oh, yeah. Yes, bro. Yes.
0: I'll take the feeling.
1: That's so true.
0: Oh, my God. Anybody know the spot, man? Bring something up here.
2: Yeah.
0: It's crazy you let people in with food. Like, come up here and just stab you in your chest.
1: Right.
0: Let a weirdo up in here with some burritos. All right, now. Jesus, support with my brother. Jesus, what you got, my man?
1: Well, apparently they're saying that the hardest time for a parent to raise their kid is when they're in middle school.
3: New study. This one is really interesting. And if you're a parent, you are going to really relate to this. It finds that the most stressful stage of parenting might actually be the middle school years. Shocking? Probably not. Researchers say parents of kids between the ages of 12 to 14 report the highest stress. They say it's due to the shift from physical caregiving to emotional support and guidance. What is the time of your life where you have the biggest change?
0: I can see that.
1: Because I agree, because I when I was in middle school, I think it was tougher for my parents, because I just wanted to be outside. Yep. I just would talk back. I learned how to say things, you know, like I didn't want to go. My thing was that I had to go with my mom to the mall. That was like my job or whatever. Whenever she has to go somewhere, I had to go with her and run errands. And I was at the time where I was like, I don't want to go.
0: Yeah.
1: I don't want to. And it was just a lot of arguing.
0: And I think it's probably even tougher now. With social media.
1: Oh, yeah. For real, yeah.
0: With social media, man.
1: Oh, man, I can only imagine. I would be stuck on social 14. Media.
2: Right now, like I said, my stepdaughter, Aliana, she turns 15 next year, so she's in middle school right now. So just going through what we're going through sometimes, I'm like, damn.
0: Yeah,
2: for real. You got to be on top of her, social media. You got to, you know what I mean? There's certain things. Find out who she's hanging out with. Like, it's not necessarily her. It's just the people around her.
0: It's crazy
2: her.
0: When they want to start doing things.
1: Yes.
0: I want to go to the basketball game. I want to go to the football game. Yeah. I want to go to, and I'm like, damn.
1: Yeah, and I thought I was grown. In middle school, I felt like I was grown. I knew what I was doing.
0: Oh,
1: like,
0: yeah.
1: Like, I hate knowing that, like, when I'll get the phone, they'll pick up the phone because we had the house phone that they would call. I would hate when they wouldn't answer because I would feel like, I don't want them to know I live with you. It's like,
0: yeah, you fucking.
1: I didn't want him to feel like, you know, I just felt like it was just me in
0: 14,
1: my house.
0: Like you're on your own.
1: Yeah, for real.
0: I heard that, man. Yeah. You continue to hang out with us, man. Big boy's neighborhood.
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5: They have celebrities all the time.
6: Celebrity gossip.
7: He just brings like energy. I laugh a lot when I listen to it. I love it.
4: More Big Boy next.

0: Hi, how you doing there, sir?
1: I came in 3 days ago and I picked up the Thor and the accessories there, the Avengers stuff. Now, were you the person that helped me out? I was the tall black guy, short, light-skinned, afro bald head.
2: Yeah.
1: Yeah, and I just wanted to speak with someone about actually returning this Thor outfit, this Halloween costume.
2: Yeah, why?
1: Because I was getting into an actual Halloween costume contest. Once I got into the Halloween contest, I didn't win.
2: Yeah.
1: And it was a guy dressed up like a French fry that won.
2: I understand you didn't win, mate, but there's nothing I can do. You purchased the costume, you wore the costume, you had a great time in the costume.
1: I had a great time until they announced the winner.
2: We don't do refunds, and there's nothing wrong with the costume.
1: Sir, I don't have any extra money that I could just throw around on Thor costumes.
2: No one needs their costume.
1: Exactly. Okay, so I'll just come down and talk with you.
2: Why not?
1: Is it too busy today?
2: Because I refuse to give you a refund.
1: Now that you guys got my money, now you're acting funny. I don't understand.
2: It's not like that at all, mate.
1: I didn't win the contest.
2: I'm gonna let you go, mate. Halloween?
1: This is Luther. I don't know if I was hung up on or if the phone disconnected. I was calling about the Thor costume.
2: Just because you didn't win the costume contest, that's not our problem.
1: So it's not your problem that I spent $217 on a costume?
2: No, it's not. I do want to thank you, though, because this is the funniest thing I've heard all season. This is good.
1: I don't know exactly why you're being so rude, sir.
2: Because this is comical. I'm doing it because everybody in the store is laughing at you.
1: I have rent that's due today.
2: Not my problem.
1: Why is that not your problem when you guys are the ones who sold it to me? So I'm just going to come down there, and then you'll give me my refund?
2: We won't be giving you a refund, but we can talk about it if you really feel adamant about coming down here.
1: All righty, well, f*** me, huh? All in my ass, huh?
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0: Hood, Jesus Sepulveda, what you got, my brethren?
1: If me and you are fighting, do not send me little things like, what do you call that, an olive branch?
0: With
1: the memes and reels on Instagram. No, we're still beefing.
0: Like, are we Let's cool fix or not? The beef. Like, what's going on here?
1: And then send me reels.
0: All righty now, Jesus Sepulveda, come back. We'll speak on that Big Boy's Neighborhood. Boy.

0: Sue Sepulveda's up in here. Hey, Sue's hang loose. What you got, man?
1: Nothing really like gets under my skin than like getting a meme with my girl. Like she's sending me memes when we're like beefing, right? Mm. When there's beef at the house and it hasn't been fixed, and she's sending me a meme. Like I'm like, oh, I don't like that. To me, it's
0: that's cute though, man.
1: No, it's not. It's not cute.
0: That means like, oh, you know, I'm trying to make up, or yeah, the argument wasn't that serious.
1: But she's not like that.
0: Oh, okay. Right? Well, you know your girl better
1: mixed
0: than I do.
1: Yeah. It's giving like mixed signals because right, like I'm thinking that, and I'm going in with this energy back in the room, like, oh, I guess we're good energy, and we come in, and I'm like, hey, have you seen the laundry basket? It's like, it's where it's always been. And I'm like, but you just, no, because you just sent me a meme. That means that we're cool. Once the meme is sent, the beef has dropped. But no, she still keeps it. She still keeps it because we haven't fixed it. But then on social media, we're not beefing.
0: But in real life,
1: we're beefing. I don't know what's going on. It's just, I don't like that. I don't like that, dude. To me, it's like, don't send me memes if me and you aren't cool in real life.
0: Is this going down now?
1: It's still going down.
0: Move
1: out. Yeah, I know.
2: Move out.
1: That's what she's trying to do. She's trying to sit me on the couch.
2: Bring in another girl. Short competition.
1: Maybe that's a solution. No,
0: yeah,
1: but
0: don't listen to that, bro.
1: Yeah, all right. Yeah, get me more in trouble. Yeah. Yeah, but I just it's so funny. Like when she just like she usually gets me like a drink when we eat.
2: Yeah.
1: She hasn't been giving me the drink, so that's what I know. Like, oh, okay. Wow.
0: Get
1: my own drink, okay?
0: Yeah.
1: Okay.
0: Hey, man, I know a couple.
1: Uh-huh.
0: That's, they having couple beef, and it's been going on, man.
1: Oh, really?
0: Man. Like, yeah. And I just sit back, and I'm just like, man, hopefully y'all figure this out.
1: For real.
2: I know when Myra's mad when, like, so at night when we change the baby's bed, like, there's a trash can next to me, so Myra just kind of tosses the thing in the trash can. Uh-huh. Like, she can aim it and throw it in there, right? But I know when she's mad when she just leaves it on the floor.
1: Yeah.
2: I can pick it up.
1: That's what I'm saying,
2: dude. I'm like, what did I do?
1: But I noticed that my girl, she'll drop the beef, like, when we're in public, and then she picks it back up when we're alone. Mm. You know, when we're in public, we're going to the grocery store, and just like, oh, yeah, babe, do you want to get this? And I'm like, hearing babes.
0: Oh, we back.
1: Where's this coming from? All right, like, cool, yeah.
0: It's going down tonight.
1: Yeah. I get in the car, she's like, let's go already. Whoa, why are you hitting the brakes like that? I'm like, I thought it was cool.
0: Like Jekyll and Hyde.
1: Yeah.
0: Hey, man, is there anything that someone does that make you madder during an argument?
1: Oh, yeah. For
0: me, dude, my thing. Oh, go ahead. No, please.
1: No. For me, it's just when they accept the argument, but in a sassy way. When they're just like, okay, yeah, you're right. You're right. I'm like, no, don't say it like that. Because you're not agreeing that I'm right.
0: Yeah, you're just giving me the shut up.
1: Yes.
0: All right. And we're going to hear from you as well, man. Hit us up. What's something someone does that make you even madder during an argument? Hit us up. Your chance to speak on it right now. Big Boy Neighbor.
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0: Big Boy's Neighborhood, your chance to speak on it. What's something someone does that make you even madder during an argument? We're going to bring Erica into the neighborhood and see what's going down with Erica up in here. Erica, hello.
1: Hello.
0: Hello there, Erica. Erica, what city are you calling from?
1: I'm calling from Long Beach.
0: Erica from Long Beach, Strong Beach. If you call slipping, it's the wrong beach. All righty now, Erica from Long Beach. Erica, what's something someone does that makes you even madder during an argument?
1: Something somebody does is when you're arguing with someone and you're exchanging words and they're just like, calm down. Why are you so angry? Like, hold on, what?
2: Yeah, yes, man. Yes.
0: Am I yelling at you? Man. I don't know why you're so upset. Like, oh, okay.
2: Whoa, right. Like, oh,
1: like, who does that? Like, we're matching energy here, right?
0: Right. Yeah. My thing.

0: I'm like, oh,
1: annoying.
0: You want me to be annoying? I could be annoying.
2: No, what really gets me going is when I'm like angry and I'm arguing and they're laughing. I'm like, dog, don't laugh. Don't laugh. Right now, it's not. I'm a comedian, but I don't like this type of laugh. Man. I don't like these laughs. Not these laughs. It's like, yo, bodies.
1: Or when they try to bring other people in, like, you see this?
2: Yeah.
1: Like,
2: oh, yeah. Like, no.
3: Oh my gosh, when they try to bring other people.
1: Oh yeah,
3: in.
1: Man.
2: Come here, hear this.
1: You get the angle of like, okay, who's right? Who's right
3: yeah.
1: here?
3: Oh,
1: and then that's they tell me, their bro. Angle. I'm like, oh my God.
3: Yeah,
1: that's man.
3: Me, dog. That gets me going,
1: sorry
3: dude.
1: About that, Erica. We just took off on you.
3: That for real. Is me.
1: All right now. Okay. Y'all hit us up, man. What's something someone does that make you even madder during an argument? Hit us up, Big Boys Neighborhood.
4: 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U92.7.

0: Big Boy's Neighborhood. We're speaking on it. What's something someone does that makes you even madder during an argument? We're going to bring Rosalind into the neighborhood to see what's going down with Rosalind up in here. Rosalind, hello.
1: Hello.
0: Hello there, Rosalind. Rosalind, what city are you calling from?
1: Los Angeles.
0: Rosalind from Los Angeles. Rosalind, what's something someone does that makes you even madder during an argument?
1: Clapping. What are you clapping for? What is all that? What are you clapping for?
2: Oh, my
1: God. Like, you trying to pump yourself up or something? I'm just trying to figure out what's up with that. What are you clapping your hands for? What does that mean?
0: Hey, Rosalind, you getting mad right now. Yeah. Hey, man.
3: First of all,
0: I'm telling you, I don't think people clap like 10, 15, 20 years. And when you clapping in rhythm, like, wait, so... Anyway, I'm like, yo, like, man, I didn't just do a concert. Don't be clapping at me. Like, man, we got a gang going. Rosalind, thank you so much. Let's go to Lena. See what's going down with Lena up in here. All right. Now, Lena. Hello.
4: Hello
0: there, Lena. Lena, what city are you calling from?
4: I am calling from Los Angeles.
0: All righty, Lena from Los Angeles. Lena, what's something someone does that make you even madder during an argument?
4: If we are getting into it and I'm expressing how I feel about how you made me feel, please don't one word me. Show you right. For sure. Okay.
3: Mm-hmm. All right. Yeah.
4: For sure. Like, don't do that to me. Like, no.
0: Yeah, or somebody like, right. Mm-hmm. Okay.
3: Short answer.
0: Yep.
3: Mm-hmm. Just give a whole paragraph.
0: Yeah.
3: Give you one word, cool.
0: Uh-huh.
3: Like,
0: mm-hmm.
3: Okay.
0: Yep. All right. Hey, man, I know I hate, but when people do, like, it's not that serious. I'm like, hold on.
3: No.
0: It is that serious. You know, like, you getting all upset for nothing. It's not that serious. All right, let's bring in Tara into the neighborhood. Lena, thank you so much. Let's bring Tara into the neighborhood. Tara, hello.
5: Hello.
0: Hello there, Tara. Tara, what city are you calling from?
5: I'm calling from Sherman Oaks.
0: Sherman Oaks up in here. Tara from Sherman Oaks. Tara, what's something someone does that makes you even madder during an argument?
5: When somebody has to have the last word every single time and be right.
0: Oh, yeah. And there's times, dude, where he's like, let it go.
3: For real?
0: Let it go. You know what, Tara? I think I'm that person, too. Like, I'll revisit something. Yeah, you know what I'm saying? Like, I feel you on that. But, yeah, definitely so. Like, if we're done, we're done. You know what I'm saying?
5: Right. My son drives me insane with it. He does it every single argument. He's 12.
0: Oh, yeah. Does your son live with you?
5: Yes, he does.
0: How young is he?
5: He's 12.
0: Yeah, put him out.
3: That's right. That's the way to do it.
0: Yeah, man. Yeah.
3: That's a good solution.
0: Yeah, put him out, man. Yeah. Okay. See if you do that, the one answer words again.
6: You know what ticks me off, man, when you're arguing with somebody and then after the argument's over, you get a text message afterwards for them saying something that, like, bro, why don't you just say that to my face?
0: Right, yeah.
6: Like, what you mean? Now you can say, a little aggressive. Like,
0: and on another note, I'm like, really, though?
3: Dog, next time, make sure. What do you mean just, next time, make
0: sure? Yeah.
3: Sure, bro.
0: All righty now, what's something someone does that makes you even madder during an argument? Hit us up, Big Boy's Neighborhood.
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0: Big Boy Neighborhood. We're speaking on it. Who or what's overrated? All right, we're going to bring Sal into the neighborhood and see what's going down with Sal up in here. Sal, hello.
1: Hello.
0: Hello there, brother Sal. Sal, who or what's overrated?
1: I'm going to go ahead and say Kendrick Lamar.
0: Kendrick Lamar.
2: Man,
0: let him have it.
2: Blasphemy.
1: Right. Oh, that's right.
0: All righty now, why is Kendrick Lamar overrated to you?
1: Yikes. I mean, he has maybe one or two good songs at best. I don't feel he should have been on the Super Bowl with them legends out there, you know, and he should be thanking Drake for making him famous twice.
2: Really?
3: What? Yeah. Wait, what do you mean one or two good songs? Hold on, because I'm curious. Like, what do you, have you listened to any of his mixtapes? Like, or are you just not a Kendrick fan?
1: Yeah. Yeah, I mean, I just think he has some good lyrics, but not good tracks, and he's overrated now even more so because of that diss track.
0: All right.
2: Wow, that's feel
3: crazy.
2: Yeah, that's crazy. But
0: everything's not debatable.
3: Yeah,
1: He's not in my playlist. He's not in my playlist.
3: Sheesh, that's crazy.
0: And you think Kendrick Lamar only has like one or two good songs?
1: Maybe. Like DNA, I think, was a good one, and then that's pretty much all I can think of.
0: Really?
3: Oh my God.
1: Maybe.
0: Which one?
1: Old stuff. The older stuff. That's pretty much it.
0: All right. There it is.
3: Yeah. That one kind of hurt. Like, I'm not going to lie. He's my Gemini
2: crazy.
3: Twin.
2: That's a crazy take.
0: Yeah. Crazy. I mean, yeah, I'm not going to argue with him. Yeah. You know what I mean?
3: Like,
0: same. I was going to start naming songs. I'm like, ah.
2: Right.
0: I
2: can't convince him.
0: Yeah. Like, there's no way I'm going to convince him the same way he's not going to convince me. I'm like, yeah, he is overrated.
3: Right.
0: Yeah. All right. Let's bring Mike into the neighborhood and see what's going down with Mike. Hey, man, it's probably getting people like, yeah, I'm so glad someone said it. Mike, hello.
4: Hello.
0: Hello there, Mike. Who or what's overrated?
4: BBLs are overrated now, Big. They're not aging well.
0: Yeah.
2: Not aging well. That's what I'm talking about. I know what he's talking about.
0: Yeah, the BBL, man.
2: I know what he's talking about.
0: They're everywhere, too, bro.
2: Yeah, man, they sag a little too low.
0: Uh-huh.
2: They're not aging well. I know what he's saying.
0: Yeah.
3: That's a thing?
2: Yeah, it looks like a diaper. It's not looking right, you know? Yeah, but I get him.
0: The gravitational pull.
2: Right. Not that I'm staring, but you know.
0: Yeah, all right. There. You did your research.
2: Yes.
0: Is that a four we're going to or a nine right there?
5: That's a four.
0: That's a four? Yeah. All righty. Let's go ahead and bring another Mike into the neighborhood and see what's going on with Mike. Mike, hello.
6: Hello.
0: Hello there, Mike.
2: What's up, Mike?
0: Oh, there, Mike. Mike, who or what's overrated?
6: To be honest, Starbucks, man. But to be more particular, is that pumpkin spice shenanigans they got going on.
3: Yeah.
2: Oh, no, pumpkin spice.
3: Facts. Oh, we got a white baddie over here.
2: Yeah. I am a pumpkin spice sassy. Now, watch yourself.
0: Hey, man, we didn't go on about the Kendrick Lamar thing. We really going in on the Starbucks thing? Alrighty, so what's the problem with Starbucks?
6: So particularly, I'm going to be honest. It's not so much so Starbucks, as they do got good stuff going on, but it's when I'm the cool uncle. So when I got the little ones in the car, the first thing to come out their mouth, Uncle, can we go get that Starbucks? And I'm like, oh, Lord, here we go.
2: Mm-hmm.
6: Yeah. And then, to top it off, we're talking like $5, $10 drinks, because these kids, they're on social media, so they're talking about caramel this and all kinds of other crazy names I can't even think of.
0: Uh-huh. Yeah,
6: and so
0: that's
6: the
0: true.
6: Girl in the background, like, anything else? Anything else? And the kids are like, this and that, cold foam this and that. I'm like, what in the world?
2: He's not lying.
0: Are you a pumpkin spice guy?
2: Yeah, I'm a pumpkin spice baddie.
0: You did a pumpkin?
2: Pumpkin spice baddie, yes, I'm in the building, yes, for sure. I love pumpkin spice.
0: I love how you talk about pumpkin spice baddie. We didn't have to say
2: that. That's just with the pinky up, all that.
0: I heard that.
2: Ooh, I love that. Hot, extra hot. I wanted to burn my lips.
3: Period.
2: Oh, yeah, big time.
0: We still talking about the pumpkin spice.
2: Right.
0: I don't know what you're talking about.
2: What else?
0: Yeah, because not too long ago, we were talking about that shlumaloom or whatever that was. The diarrhea STD. I don't know what you're talking about.
2: Pumpkin spice. Pumpkin spice.
0: No. Pumpkin spice. All right, now do you think
2: I never had no pumpkin spice.
0: Yeah.
2: Kick it.
0: All right, now, Big Boy's Neighborhood.
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0: You're 19 and you're talking a whole lot of shit.
1: What the hell is wrong with you, man?
0: Your customer service is...
1: What the fuck are you doing? Don't work there.
0: Dumb jerk.
1: Oh, you look like a f***ing idiot.
2: Forget it. I don't want nothing to do with you.
0: Ma'am, well,
2: Forget it.
0: Ma'am, they think I live there.
2: I don't even know you. No.
0: Ma'am, I just need to come by, and if you could just pack me up like a little turkey sandwich.
2: No, I'm not going to do nothing.
0: Just
2: no.
0: Ma'am, I...
2: No, no, no.
0: Ma'am, I don't know what...
2: No, no, no.
0: Ma'am.
3: Mister,
0: yes.
3: I'm trying to tell you, get the f***ing high-rise building.
0: Okay, ma'am, okay, if you don't...
3: Don't bother somebody else.
0: Well, we're coming to your f***ing house.
3: No, ma'am, don't show up.
0: You wicked witch, do this for the kids.
3: There are no children here, you f***ing moron.
1: You bring your lame on over here.
0: I ain't worried about you, this is Pharaoh Monch.
1: Come on with it, bye.
0: Don't make it seem like you're going to do something silly.
1: Have some. Keep to bring. You keep talking on the phone, though.
0: The phone, though.
1: I say just bring it. Hold on. And this is my time. I'm the man, damn it.
0: What? She was going to donate a refrigerator.
1: Ain't nobody call you man by no refrigerator. I bought the refrigerator.
0: I ain't worried about you, you idiot.
1: You want to meet me in the street? Meet me in the street. I'll show them four lights up your. How's that? You burping gutters. You are going to be sorry. I guarantee you that.
0: I'll be there, and I'll be sorry when I'm beating the out of you.
1: Yeah, you sound like an embolic f***ing dumbass. That's what you sound like to me.
0: Okay, and you know what, sir?
1: No, you know what? F*** me. You can eat the shit out of my
4: Yeah. More music coming up
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0: And do continue to hang with us in the neighborhood. Louis G, what you got?
1: She made her debut, the new White House press secretary, Katie Zachariah.
0: Hey, man, is Katie Zachariah, and this is a bag of rocks.
2: You know what I'm saying? I'll take the bag of rocks.
0: Yeah, man, dumber than a bag of rocks.
1: Wait till you hear her speech, bro.
0: All righty, y'all continue to hang with us in the neighborhood. Big Boys Big Neighborhood. Boy.
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0: fact.
1: Big Boy Neighborhood. Louis G is up in here. What up, Lou Dawg?
2: All right, somebody made their debut, bro, and that is Katie Zakaria. That is the new House Press Secretary, White House Press Secretary.
1: I can't believe this, man. It's getting to the point where, not even to the point, they just letting you know they don't care.
2: Yeah.
1: Hey, dude, that's just like me in radio, right? If I just had my brother Miles producing the show, my sister Nicole doing it, it was just like, you know what I'm saying? Just the homies, just like, just handing it to somebody because you don't care. This is the country, bro.
2: Yeah.
1: Like, come on, man.
2: So we already know he got rid of his previous press secretary, and she wanted to spend more time with her family. This lady now has 4 kids with the husband, and now they're going to move from, I think, California to over there, Washington, in that area. She did her debut, and the way she was reading what she had prepared is like some elementary level stuff, bro.
1: Listen to this.
3: Good morning.
2: Good morning.
3: I am so honored to work for President Trump and the American people as the new White House press secretary. I want to thank President Trump for his trust that he has placed in me. I have wanted to work for him for a very long time. I'm looking forward to working with each of you as well, especially as we are in the middle of the midterm blitz with energy and excitement never seen before in the history of midterms, thanks to President Trump. Attendance is at record highs as enthusiastic, hardworking Americans are lining up and packing arenas to support President Trump and Republicans. It's not hard to see why. He had a historic one-day war, and now we have a booming economy and a great relationship with Venezuela. To officially be part of this incredible journey together, I will take your questions.
1: Oh, my God, dude.
4: Oh, boy.
1: Yeah. Hey, you saved it. You didn't even play the bad parts.
2: No, there were some other fumbled parts, but there's more gaps in there. I think we edited them out a little bit.
1: Yeah, hey, fellas, you got to let this breathe, bro, because the thing is the gaps and the mess-ups and everything. Fellas, come on to the team.
3: And something President Trump is delivering on, just like he delivers on every promise. In addition to that, there's $54 billion tied to the Alaska LNG pipeline and terminal.
4: Oh, boy.
2: Oh, it's pretty bad, bro.
4: Oh, that's how I read.
2: Little bit of time up there, not really answering questions, not really being straightforward, just kind of weird.
1: He picking by blonde and looks, too, though.
2: Yes! Yeah. Hey, I'm not going to lie to y'all.
1: He picking by blonde and looks.
2: She's pretty hot, dog.
4: Right. Oh, yeah, for sure.
2: She is pretty hot.
4: She didn't get it for sure.
1: And so, like, and the president, my husband...
2: My president. Man. No, hey, my husband.
1: We're not even cooked. We're done.
2: Yeah, we're done. Man, dude, we're well done, bro.
1: Yeah, we're well done, man. Like, Jesus Christ.
4: Oh, my God.
2: Like, who's favored? Like, what is happening? And then now she's.
1: If you don't get into the midterms and if you don't exercise your vote, you think things are great, you're delusional.
2: Yeah, she's calling herself a lawyer and attorney. A lot of people have been investigating, don't see any information she's passed the bar.
4: Oh, my God.
2: She said that she got her lawyer, bar thing in China.
1: Yeah,
2: when
1: man.
2: When you can't even do that, you got to be a Chinese citizen in order to become a lawyer or attorney over there. Like, what's happening?
1: Do they even vet people?
2: I don't know, dog.
1: It's crazy, man. Yeah. It's wild. And the economy and inflation, they just released new inflation numbers. And again, record highs.
2: Record highs.
1: Record highs, man. It's definitely going down. Just continue to hang out with us in the neighborhood. Big Boy Neighborhood.
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16: 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And
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0: Big Boy Neighborhood. Mariana Mari to the party. What you got, my love?
1: I feel like the internet is still talking about the Cornell 7. Oh, it's everywhere. Like, yes, literally, ma'am. Every day something new is kind of popping up about this whole case.
0: It's wild how text messages from years ago, how people kept those, how those are resurfacing as well.
1: And over 50 men were in that group chat. Yeah, I know. I'm just like, wow, it's crazy. Yeah, so a Cornell professor recently sat down on the Call Her Daddy podcast, and she's talking about like everything that's kind of like how campus is feeling after the case.
2: If you have been on social media this week, you have seen four words everywhere.
3: I am Jane Doe.
4: I am Jane Doe.
5: I am Jane Doe.
2: You are a professor at Cornell. What does it feel like to be on campus right now?
6: I think a lot of students feel very betrayed. Women and girls are owed safety of a kind that we don't currently have. You can consent to have sex with two men, but not five men. They acted like they were utterly entitled to take what they wanted from her. So many people worried about him missing out on his bright future. What about her bright future? The evidence that a rape allegation would ruin a man's life is pretty thin. Women get punished, men get rewarded. There are kind of two rules of the bro code. You don't call it out. You help your brothers cover their asses.
2: As upsetting it is to read a lot of these Snapchat messages, it's also like, oh, this is not the first time that this happened.
6: We do not care about women. Well, she's not the most attractive girl. She was probably flattered.
2: They want her real name. They want to know what she looks like.
6: Let's just be really clear. Rape is always 100% the fault of the rapist, 0% on the victim. For the record, I believe Jane Doe.
1: Mm. Yeah, and that was the trailer. I watched the interview and it was so good. I feel like they talked about kind of everything. Like, she kind of was asking the questions that I feel like a lot of us kind of want to know. And also, what she said was kind of real. It's like, why do we have to always think about like, oh, women have to be careful when we go out? It's like, how about we teach our sons and our guy friends and like to protect, instead of thinking that, oh, like, I feel like a lot of people are trying to justify it because she was intoxicated and because she did consent to a threesome. So it's like the internet is thinking like, oh, okay, like, it's not that bad because she had already consented and she was on drugs. And I'm just like, well, what about, why did all these college students have access to ketamine and like all the other stuff, you know?
0: It's also where I look at it, man, and it's wild because whatever the case may be, it's wild that people find a way to blame a victim too.
1: Right.
0: You know what I'm saying? And I haven't did like a hella deep dive. I'm kind of on the surface of a lot that's going on. I do see like the text messages that's popping up as well. And it's one of those things that I had to have a conversation with my son. Mm-hmm. My son is 19 years of age. Yep. He's in his second year of college. And I had to talk to him about what I'm seeing with Cornell 7. How if you're in a position, Jaden, please think about what you're doing. Don't follow certain things. Be careful what you're texting. Be careful who you're hanging out with. Like, there's so much. Because you got to think, like, for that group of guys, and if it was like the frats and it was like 50 people, that means a lot of people didn't go into that room.
1: Mm-hmm. Yeah.
0: Those are the ones that I'm like, man, please be that one.
1: Yeah.
0: You know, please be that guy where you control the narrative, because if not, people will call you anything in the world because you're connected to something. You know what I'm saying?
1: Real.
0: And even with Megyn Kelly, when I saw that, when she was talking about how she's not attractive, like, shit that was flattering, and I'm like, wow, that's coming out the mouth of a woman?
1: Yeah. Exactly.

0: Like, yeah. I cannot believe, like, how did they allow her to just say that? Because it's like, you're literally blaming the victim.
1: It's her. You know what I'm saying? And then when you see certain things as well, man, it's like, it's wild for me because even looking at the text where it was like, you know, I snorted ketamine off your this.
0: Yeah.
1: Like, even when I see things like that, I'm like, how much of that is when you're caught up in a moment,
0: mm-hmm. yeah.
1: and then when you start to look back and you're like, damn, I did feel a certain way.
0: Right.
1: I did feel like I was taken advantage of. Mm-hmm. Like, it's not my place to say, oh, well, she texted this. Like, for my thing is, I'm trying to not get myself in trouble.
0: Right, I'm trying
1: to make sure my son doesn't get himself mm-hmm. in trouble.
0: Yeah.
1: So if you're in a position, and I'm pretty sure that they said that the guys were, you know, under the influence as well.
0: Right.
1: So a lot of heads weren't thinking right. But I just tell my son, don't put yourself in that position.
0: Yeah. And I think that those are important conversations to have.
1: Oh, my God, man. Yeah. So, I literally had to text Jaden and get on the phone with him, like, please, be careful.
0: Yeah.
1: It's a lot of things going on out there. And while you're outside of our household, you got to make sure that the things that we taught you, mm-hmm. your friends, your buddies, the everybody come along and all that stuff, like, be extra careful, man. Be extra careful. You know, and this will play out the way that God wanted to play out. Mm-hmm. I don't know exactly, you know, the court of public opinion has already decided certain things as well. But just be careful.
0: Yep.
1: Be careful, man. Do continue to hang out with us in the neighborhood. Big Boy's Neighborhood.
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0: All right, well, let's talk about tipping. I feel like it's getting a little out of hand when it comes to tipping, especially for things that you are kind of doing yourself.
1: Yeah.
0: To-go orders. You got concert venues where, you know, you're already paying $25 for a beer. You're supposed to tip extra after you've been waiting 35 minutes just
1: to
0: get a drink.
1: It's crazy we call it the tipping culture now.
0: Yeah.
2: And you feel pressure to do it, too. Mm-hmm.
0: Yeah, so this is what this guy was saying on social media, and he wants people to tip differently. This is what he wants you to tip on.
3: Stop tipping in percentages. Everybody wants to tip 20% because 20% is apparently the standard. Stop tipping based in percentages and start tipping what the server has earned.
0: What the server has earned. And his explanation was he was comparing two receipts at two different restaurants. One restaurant was like a $30 tab. The other restaurant was like a $300 tab, right? Three items at each restaurant that he ordered. At one of them, he ordered some water. The other one, he ordered some bottled water. At one point, the bottled water was only a one-time come bring you the bottled water. The other guy, he had to get a couple of refills on the water that, you know, the server was coming back and serving.
1: Right.
0: So technically, one server came in, dropped off three items, and after that, he got more out of the waiter refilling the water than the other expensive restaurant.
1: But you said the bills were the same.
0: No, the bills are different.
1: Okay.
0: It was a $30 bill and like a $300 bill. When you tip off of that, like, he feels that you should tip off of the customer service and the performance, in a sense. Even though it's $300 or whatever. Like, tip what you feel is right, of what this waiter, waitress gave you as customer service.
2: Yeah, as a server... You know, my past jobs, if it was a big party, I'm catering to every person in this party. So it's like, it's its own. That's why we're expecting a bigger tip.
0: Well, right. That stuff is like automatic 18% gratuity, right?
2: Right.
0: Most
2: of
0: the time, we're 18% already.
2: Yeah.
0: So, but I feel the same way about this, bro, because I do feel like if you go to an expensive restaurant and your bill's $600, but you only got a steak and like some drinks, like, why do I have to tip the 20% of a $600?
1: Right. Yeah. So he's saying just tip accordingly.
0: Yeah, just tip accordingly.
2: Okay.
1: My thing is, and I understand that, you know, people work for tips, so on and so forth, but I told you how it was one guy, his restaurant, the people didn't tip. So he literally went out after them, and he was like, he banned them from the restaurant.
0: Jesus.
1: So you see people that saying, hey, you know, you need to pay your people accordingly, so on and so forth. But I will tip anyway for a good job, whatever it may
0: be.
1: You know what I'm saying? But it's times when, as far as a server. But, man, if I'm at the airport, like Burbank Airport.
0: Yeah.
1: And they have a deal where it's a sandwich and like a water.
0: Yeah.
1: And you get free chips, but it's like $29.
2: Right.
1: Yeah. And you go and you grab everything yourself, then the person just sitting there.
0: Yeah.
1: And they just sitting there and I just pay.
0: Yeah.
1: Like, what am I supposed to tip you
2: for
1: after
2: doing,
1: this flight that I paid for? I went and got everything myself. Yeah. And you're sitting on a stool.
2: Yeah, you're not wrong. So true.
1: Like, what do I do, man? And then you flip the tablet around and I'm like, and then now you see it says $20, $22, $25.
0: That is crazy.
1: You know, and then they have a little corner where to say, you know.
2: Custom,
1: And then with me being big boy, sometimes I got to tip different. You know what I'm saying? And then they call you by name. Hey, big boy. So you know?
0: Yeah,
1: but I tip very well for good service.
0: Like when I go to bars, I open a tab because I don't like paying per drink. It's opening a tab to see what kind of service I get from the bartender.
1: Right.
0: And then at the end, I accordingly. Like, sometimes I tip more than 20%.
1: Dude, I was in New York. Ani and I, we had the worst server.
0: Oh, really?
1: Yeah, man. And it was so bad, I almost felt bad for him. I still tipped him.
0: Yeah.
1: But he was like, okay, let me.
2: Oh, no.
1: And then I asked for an iced tea, right? And he brought me over something. I literally tasted and spit it out.
0: Oh, yeah.
1: He put salt in there and got him, and not on purpose. He literally put salt in the drink, thought it was sugar.
2: Okay.
1: But this was after so many mess ups already. And it wasn't like I was on him and he was doing a get back.
0: I was just like,
1: dude, the service was all bad, man.
0: That's getting ridiculous,
1: bro. Yeah, it is. The tipping culture is crazy, man.
2: Crazy.
1: And for anybody that's working in the industry, I understand.
0: Yeah.
1: But you also, man, it's a service.
0: Yeah.
1: There's just sometimes you're like, man, are you serious?
0: And then just be nice.
1: Man.
0: I get it. Just be
1: nice. There's some great servers out there.
0: Yes,
1: the service is cool, but when it's something like I'm just doing everything myself.
2: Yeah, I get that. I'm with you on that one.
1: Yeah,
2: though,
1: I'm like, what the hell am I tipping for?
2: It makes no sense.
1: You know what I'm saying?
2: Yeah. It's like, wait, what? You want me to tip
1: And
2: it
1: then
2: off?
1: if I order a donut, right? What do I tip on a donut?
2: That's so
1: am I giving 100% tip on a donut?
2: Right.
1: I will.
0: Yeah.
1: But if I spend $1.25, what do I tip on that?
2: That's true.
1: You know what I'm saying? Anyway. All righty now. Do continue to hang out with us, Big Boy Neighborhood.
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0: neighborhood, Jesus Sepulveda. Speak on it, brother.
1: Oh, man. Nowadays, they got this. They have events for everything nowadays, yeah, right? And I just saw this video of the. They're having events for bald meetups? What is this?
0: The bald meetup.
2: The meetup today for the Follicly Challenge.
3: The free meetup brought together hundreds of bald Californians in Glendale for an afternoon of community and some friendly competition. And it wasn't just for people lacking hair. There were a fair amount of people today wearing bald caps. Plus, there was an impromptu head shaving for one person in solidarity with a loved one.
4: It was kind of the back of my mind already, but then they're all like, oh, $100. I'm like, well, I was already thinking about it. $100, why not?
5: If you feel like it's time, shave, do it. Never too late. All shapes are welcome.
6: Oh, it's got to stick together, definitely. It's a brotherhood slash sisterhood. A lot of camaraderie behind it. You see somebody bald walking down the street, automatically you get that what's up head nod. It's natural. It comes, you know, automatic.
3: It's a very inclusive community.
0: Yeah. Alrighty.
1: Yeah, that's crazy. Like, I just can't believe there's meetups
0: for everything,
1: everything,
0: bro.
1: Dude. Literally, the bald community.
0: I didn't get the invitation.
1: Oh man,
0: that's crazy, man.
1: Chuck was there.
0: Chuck and I, we could have went down there, man.
1: Yeah, man. I just think it's so funny how like people are like they run clubs and this, that, and clubs for this and Yu-Gi-Oh clubs and I don't know Pokemon clubs and then bald clubs. Yeah. I mean, you can't discriminate on anything no more.
0: Right. As much as you want to,
1: yeah,
0: huh?
1: Yeah, like, great. Yeah. Now it's like, no, it's cool, man. Everybody's cool. I'm like, man, what's going on here?
0: I used to see they have like twin conventions where twins get together.
1: That was crazy,
0: it's
1: too.
0: Crazy, man. What's up, Quest?
7: You know what I've noticed, too, dog? Yeah. You know, I'm a Disney fan and I love going to Disney.
1: Oh, we know that.
7: Dog, I'm starting to see like DJs have these meetups at Disney. DJ meetup at Disney.
1: At Disney?
7: Rave meetup at, like, what are you going to do, bro? Nice. You got to take equipment into Disneyland and like,
1: play your own mix.
7: Like, what, dog?
1: Yeah,
0: dude. This is work. Kicked out.
1: Yeah, I mean, that's...
7: come on,
1: that's,
7: dog.
1: That's insane, dude. I think some of these meetups are they're a little too far. Really? You know? Yeah, I think some of them are just weird.
0: You don't have, like, a comedian's meetup?
1: No!
0: Really? We all get in the park and...
1: Maybe they do.
7: Just tell jokes.
1: Maybe they do, but I'm such a hater, they don't want to invite me. I mean, I was going to roast them or something.
0: Nah, I don't think you're a hater.
1: Yeah, but
0: I don't think you're a hater.
1: I don't know. I
0: know you are.
1: Oh, that's a fact. That's a fact. I just think it's crazy. Like, I don't know what I would have done if I would have went to that bald meetup. Like,
0: well, they say you can put on a bald cap.
1: And a cap, on a bald cap.
0: How's your hair? Your hair is good? Like, people think I cut my hair out of male pattern baldness, but if you do my thing, like, I got hair. Yeah, I just have to cut it. But I am getting this little thing is back there that my daughter pointed out.
1: Oh, really? Oh, no.
0: Yeah, I wanted to put her out, too.
1: She's still living with me. Yeah, don't point it out.
0: Yeah.
1: Nah, I'm going to fight mine through. I don't care if I had, like, you know, the Homer Simpson hair. You know, I'm really? Still fine. I'm still going to keep it.
8: I got a homie who had the longest. Yeah. I didn't know he was bald because he wore hats all the time. Yeah. And then finally when I saw him. No.
0: Oh, okay.
8: That's my homie Brad, dog. When I saw him, I was like, what? He was bald? He's like.

0: like, yeah. I was like, oh.
1: Oh, wow. He's bald. I don't know why. I just want to touch a bald head. Really? Like, when I see a bald head, I just want
2: to,
1: like.
2: You ever wanted to touch mine?
1: No. Well. No,
3: no, has. Don't lie. Don't lie. Definitely has.
2: Come on, man.
1: Let's get a little rub. No, no, no. I can't just rub it. Nah, man. Hey, Big,
3: you ever just catch him?
2: Lick it?
1: No. Can't just rub
2: it. You ever catch him just staring at you?
1: Nah,
2: man. Yeah, that's what it is.
4: With his tongue hanging out.
1: Yeah. My mind, like, I wonder what it feels like.
2: No, if you want to. Hey, dude.
1: Because there's something that are rough.
4: For me, though, for real, it's like a pet peeve when a man touches my head.
1: Right.
4: And I'll tell him straight up, like, yo, man, you know what I'm saying? But if you want to just come and, if you want to come and touch my head, nah, you're like, you sure?
1: Yeah, just
2: get it out the way, dog.
1: No,
2: come on.
1: No. It's going to get weird.
4: You just said you wanted to, and right. Now
1: yeah,
4: I'm telling you,
2: maybe
4: you can
2: you're right.
4: Do so.
2: He did want to lick it
4: come
2: or something.
4: Come on over here, man.
1: Yeah, you know? Let's see. Let's see. Touch his head.
5: Feel it, man.
1: Oh,
2: there you go.
1: Yeah, that's exactly what I thought it was going to be. Anything smooth.
4: Right.
1: You got a smooth head, man. You got a smooth head, man.
4: Y'all continue to hang with us, Big Boy Neighborhood.
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0: Hi, how you doing there, sir?
1: I came in 3 days ago, and I picked up the Thor and the accessories there, the Avengers stuff. Now, were you the person that helped me out? I was the tall black guy, short, light-skinned, Afro ball head.
2: Yeah.
1: Yeah, and I just wanted to speak with someone about actually returning this Thor outfit, this Halloween costume.
2: Yeah, why?
1: Because I was getting into an actual Halloween costume contest. Once I got into the Halloween contest, I didn't win.
2: Yeah.
1: And it was a guy dressed up like a French fry that won.
2: I understand. You didn't win, mate, but there's nothing I can do. You purchased the costume, you wore the costume, you had a great time in the costume.
1: I had a great time until they announced the winner.
2: We don't do refunds, and there's nothing wrong with the costume.
1: Sir, I don't have any extra money that I could just throw around on Thor costumes.
2: No one needs their costume.
1: Exactly. Okay, so I'll just come down and talk with you.
2: No, why not?
1: Is it too busy
2: today?
1: Because
2: I refuse to give you a refund.
1: Now that you guys got my money, now you're acting funny. I don't understand.
2: It's not like that at all, mate.
1: I didn't win the contest.
2: I'm gonna let you go, mate. Calling.
1: This is Luther. I don't know if I was hung up on or if the phone disconnected. I was calling about the Thor costume.
3: Just because you didn't win the costume contest, that's not our problem.
1: So it's not your problem that I spent $217 on a costume.
3: No, it's not. I do want to thank you, though, because this is the funniest thing I've heard all season. This is good.
1: I don't know exactly why you're being so rude, sir.
3: Because this is comical. Actually, I'm doing it because everybody in the store is laughing at you.
1: I have rent that's due today.
3: Not my problem.
1: Why is that not your problem when you guys are the ones who sold it to me? So I'm just going to come down there, and you'll give me my refund?
3: We won't be giving you a refund, but we can talk about it if you really feel adamant about coming down here.
1: All righty. Well, f*** me, huh? All in my ass, huh?
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0: Uzi, what you got?
1: 50 Cent might have said something that Eminem doesn't want anybody to hear.
2: No.
1: He was on the red carpet for Street Fighter, and it has to do with music.
3: Oh.
2: Yikes.
3: Yeah. When your homies leak your project.
2: Yeah,
3: huh?
2: No.
3: We'll come back, Luigi, and speak on it. 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
7: He just

0: I'm like,
1: big boy, big neighborhood boy. Luigi is up in here. What up, Ludo?
2: All right, so there's a lot of promo for this new movie, Street Fighter, that's coming out. And honestly, the trailer looks dope. It gives you that nostalgia of like the 90s, bro, the video game. Yeah. Like, it really does look like normally you see some of these stuff and you're like, oh, it looks cheesy. This actually looks dope for whatever reason.
1: Yeah.
2: I don't know if it's just, the nostalgia that you're just like, as a kid, remember
1: it
2: playing
1: looked
2: your
1: like
2: arcade
1: the game,
2: game
1: too, though.
2: Yeah. I love it, bro. And 50 Cent is in the movie, guys. Yeah. And he also worked on the soundtrack. During the red carpet, he did slip out something about Eminem because, watch, he's going to mention something about Eminem and you'll hear the long pause because he knows he slipped it.
3: Eminem's in it too, right?
4: He put a couple pieces together for it and decided because he got closer to his album, he kind of fell back on that because he's preparing his presentation for the next album.
2: You can see him smiling.
1: Yeah.
2: And just like, oh.
1: He probably got to a corner of the theater and was like, hey, AM, sorry. I said something about your album coming out. Yeah, damn.
2: Yeah, but that's dope, dog. So, yeah, so now we know that Eminem is working on a new album.
5: Oh, that's dope.
1: Hey, man, and no disrespect, but M got to come like M.
5: Yes.
1: You know, like, M started to lose me a little bit on the speed rapping, too.
5: Oh, really?
1: God, yeah,
5: really?
1: Like the speed rapping, I was like, damn, it's cool, but I was missing so many lyrics.
5: Mm-hmm.
1: I'm comparing Eminem to Eminem, which is beautiful.
5: That's right.
1: I would love to hear some new Eminem, bro.
2: Yeah, for sure. You know what? This movie, Street Fighter, that's going to be coming out, I think the soundtrack's going to be really, really dope.
1: Really dope.
2: Like, I feel like they got the right people.
1: That GTA 6, that soundtrack is sounding amazing.
2: Yeah, that's crazy.
1: But you're saying who they got for the Street Fighter?
2: Yeah, I think just with that in general, and then 50 Cent kind of being, you know, on the helm of producing the whole thing, I think it's going to be really bad. And he said he got really inspired by Tupac, too.
1: Oh, really?
2: Ambitious as a writer, I think there was a version that was specifically made for Mike Tyson, and then off of that, he kind of just decided, like, I don't know, his brain just started going. He's like, you know what, I'm gonna make some music, just some stuff.
5: That I think, man, that sounds crazy.
1: Yeah,
5: that sounds cool too. I can't wait.
1: Somebody gonna have a problem with that.
2: Do you guys remember in the movie Juice when Tupac was playing Street Fighter? In the movie?
1: No, I don't remember that.
2: I remember that, dog. I was like, oh.
1: Yeah, I do.
2: I was like, oh, yeah. Hey,
1: look
2: that
1: at
2: game.
1: This. Look at full circle moment right
5: for
1: there,
5: real.
1: Man.
2: So legendary, bro.
1: Full circle crazy, moment, man. Yeah, are you going to go see Street Fighter?
2: Oh, 1,000%.
5: Yeah, I got to see it. Yeah.
2: Let me tell you, this is the messed up part. Me and my cousin used to go, he used to live in an area called Southgate, and we used to go to a thing called Legion Records, and they always had the Street Fighter game there. And every time I'd go there on the weekends, we would go. And I remember it was like the happy, I could never beat this dude, bro, because he was always there, right? Because he lived there. Yeah. So then one time I actually beat him and I was so excited, I was so pumped up.
1: Uh-oh.
2: When we walked outside, we got robbed at knife point.
5: Oh,
1: damn.
5: Man. No,
1: man, right. Just took your whole high away,
5: for
1: huh?
5: Reals,
2: the guy's like, yo, give me all your money. Dog, we're like 13, bro. We had like 75 cents in our pocket.
1: Oh.
2: We literally handed him 75 cents.
5: Man,
2: and the dude walked away.
1: Yeah.
2: I will never forget that day because
1: I can tell.
2: I was like, bro, we almost died.
1: Yeah, man.
2: Over 75 cents.
5: Yeah.
2: And I just beat you a Street Fighter. How about that?
1: That was OG tweaking, though.
5: Yeah.
1: You know what I'm saying?
5: OG tweaking.
1: Yeah, that was like growing up, it was different kind of tweakers.
2: Oh, yeah, bro. True.
1: Rob kids, take little girls, barrettes up in here. Like, now people just falling out. You know what I'm saying? Depending on got you sleepy or this other thing. But yeah, that used to be something. Man, that was like crack.
5: Yeah,
1: you know what I'm saying? Cracking everything. Y'all continue to hang with us in the neighborhood. Big boy
5: Big
1: neighborhood.
5: Boy.
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0: Big Boy's Neighborhood. Louis G is up in here. Lou Dog, we were talking about the price of Halloween candy, man.
1: Yeah, it's Halloween time. A lot of people, you know, who are accustomed to giving out candy might have to think twice, bro, because it's expensive.
2: Get ready to spend more on Halloween candy this year. Mm-hmm. Federal data shows the average price of candy and chewing gum has surged more than 8% since this time last year. And the price of chocolate-based candy has increased by nearly twice that amount. PricewaterhouseCoopers reports cocoa prices have quadrupled over the last few years due to extreme weather in countries like the Ivory Coast and Ghana. Tariffs are contributing to higher prices as well, but the National Retail Federation says Halloween spending is still expected to hit a record $13.5 billion.
0: It's going to hit a record because everything is more expensive, bro.
1: Like, of course. Every single year, everything gets more expensive.
0: It's ridiculous, man. Like I told y'all, man, I probably may just go out early and do some trick-or-treating and then get back to the house and just throw that candy in.
1: Gotcha.
0: Smart. Yeah, it is, man.
1: You know, I wanted to get into the Halloween spirit because
0: you look like it.
1: My cousin, Frog and Breeze and their family, like, they do it big. They decorate everything. And I'm sitting there, I'm literally just counting how much they spend on things. And I'm like, 100, 150 bucks, 200, 300, 400, 500. I'm just like, Jesus Christ, bro. So this year, I was like, you know, I want to get into the Halloween spirit. So I just bought like the biggest inflatable I can possibly get for the cheapest just to make it seem like, oh, we're covering the full yard. With just one thing, it was like $100, a giant, like a car with one of those spider legs. Huh?
0: Let me tell you, if you're really going to do that, you got to push it off to next year. Because what happens, if you get everything the next day, that's what I do. I wait till after Halloween or a little bit after Halloween, and you go in, man, and the sales are ridiculous,
1: bro.
0: That's
1: true. And now with candy being so expensive, God. You go to and you want to buy them like the party mix bags and stuff like that with everything
0: you
1: in
0: see
1: them.
0: The prices on that?
1: Oh, my gosh, bro.
0: There's bags of candy for like 30-something bucks,
1: that
0: bro.
1: That's crazy, dog. Yeah, bro.
0: That's why you see the little candy thing that we fill up out there.
1: Yeah.
0: You see it ain't been nothing in there.
1: That's
0: I'm like,
1: true.
0: Man, I started looking at like, my credit card statement. I was like, hold on, Ani. I was like, yo, we can't be. And then people from other offices be coming down eating it.
1: That's so true.
3: I'm glad that my house is not like one of those cul-de-sac houses, you know? Mine's just like in front of a big boulevard.
1: Gotcha.
3: So nobody's going to cut our house.
0: Yeah, I don't get a lot.
1: I don't get a lot of traffic at my house too. Last time we put a bowl out there because we had to leave, but we just said, like, you know, take three of your favorite candy.
0: Back in the days, your bowl would have been gone with me and my homies. We were just like that, like daylight. We were gone. Okay, we weren't.
1: Yeah.
3: Isn't it crazy? Like, well, we would go to a nice neighborhood to go trick or treat.
0: Yeah, like the full bars of candy.
3: Yeah, they're like, there's not that many kids here. Like, what's going on? Like, they didn't feel like that. Like, I don't know. Maybe. Okay, thanks.
1: Anyone thinking about it? Yeah,
3: everybody
1: maybe.
3: Just thought about it like, I don't know.
0: Anyone here with me?
3: No, right?
0: Yeah.
3: Come on, we're marching.
4: What are you about to say, Quest?
5: Me too. I do the same thing. I used to go when I was young. My mom used to clean houses and all that. And so she knew all the spots, dog. And so I started taking my son. And like you said, there's not a lot of kids that go. So they double, triple up on giving you full-size chocolate bars. And
1: it's any city that ends with hills.
3: Big
1: chocolate bars. That's true.
3: Yeah,
1: we used to go to Anaheim Hills.
0: Beverly Hills.
1: Chino Hills. Oh, they got the best.
0: Beverly Hills. You're probably doing too much. You walk through Beverly Hills. Hey, you. Hill Ranch. The fat black boy. Get out of here. I just wanted candy. We saw you get off the bus.
3: Belly button showing. Yeah, man.
0: Dressed as a fat hobo. All my costumes were like homemade. You know what I'm saying?
3: Fat hobo.
0: Yeah. What are you? I'm hobo.
3: That's hilarious.
0: Yeah, just put some stuff on your eyes and walk out the house.
3: I'm a thief from Home Alone. You're a hobo. That's where you are. Get out of here.
0: Oh, yeah. Yeah, you got a pillowcase. You know what I'm saying? Or a Safeway bag back in the day.
3: Get the Bill Gates.

0: Got like, that sweat stain.
1: Now you see people, they got Halloween bags.
2: Yeah.
1: We're just in a pillowcase.
2: For real.
1: I gotta go get the Trader Joe's bag. Like, what?
0: Yeah, the pillowcase.
3: What are you talking about? Trash bags.
1: Yeah, trash bags. Grocery bags. Pillowcase.
3: Yeah.
1: Yeah, plastic bag from the store. When we had plastic bags out here. All right, now do continue to hang with us in the neighborhood. Big Boy's Neighborhood.
4: Big Boy's Neighborhood.
5: I love him. He's awesome. Every morning.
0: Yeah.
4: U92.7.

0: out with us in the neighborhood. We understand you could have been anywhere, but you hung out with us today. We had a great time with you. Hopefully you enjoyed hanging with us in the neighborhood. Also, man, for those out there, what's something someone does that make you even madder during an argument? Ooh. Those phone lines never stop, bro.
1: For real.
0: Hey, man, you know what trips me out is when you have a situation with someone, then someone else asks you about it.
2: Hey, man,
0: I heard you and such and such. Like, how do you know that? You know what I'm saying? Like, how did you know that?
3: Why do you feel like you could ask me that?
0: Man, that's another
3: audacity.
0: One, dude. Yeah, the whatevers get is another thing during an argument that makes me madder.
3: Yeah,
0: not paying attention.
3: Or someone to tell me to calm down because
0: I'm like,
3: I'll be calm when I bring something up. So what are you telling me to calm down?
0: I was right. I'm like, okay, fine. Your way.
3: Right.
1: And I know
3: childish.
1: I know it's mature, but I hate the let's agree to disagree. I hate that.
0: Oh yeah.
1: Like, no, I don't like to agree to this. Well, I agree to disagree.
0: Well, we have to agree to disagree.
1: Yeah. I'm like, I hate that.
0: Now let's keep arguing until we understand.
1: For real.
0: A better understanding.
1: Yeah, exactly.
0: I don't want to leave this here.
3: Right.
0: this seems unresolved.
1: Unresolved, exactly. Unresolved, maturely.
0: Or somebody go, you're right. You're right.
1: I'm going to shut you up. That triggered.
4: I'm getting mad already.
0: Yeah. But thank you guys for hanging out with us. Enjoy the rest of your day. We're a Big Boys Neighborhood, and we are gone.
5: 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More music coming up.
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0: U92.7, okay, keyword coming up just after the top of the hour. When you hear this keyword come at you, you text it back to us. You could win $1,000. 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

0: U92.7, that is Dolly Bay Pink Blush. Listen, Felipe Esparza is coming to Fantasy Springs Resort Casino. Bianca is the plug for those tickets. Coming up after 3 o'clock.
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F-A-L-L, fall. Text at the 322-9236. Again, fall. F-A-L-L, as in fall on some cash. Here's the number, 322-9236. 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
3: 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Find stuff under there? What about jobs? 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Now try your basement. There's a pair of overalls that overall you're not so into anymore. A perfectly good laptop that hasn't sat in your lap in months. And even more stuff, but still no jobs? Well, you really have both. See, stuff is defined as household articles considered as a group. 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Wait, no longer needed? That can't be right. Because remember those jobs you were looking for? Those are really needed, and they're the stuff inside your stuff. Even inside that winter coat that moved with you to Phoenix. Our job is to unlock those jobs, and it starts with

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1: And new details about Diddy's prison hospitalization have come to life. TMZ reports he suffered a head injury during a fight with the convicted Jamaican drug lord Kingpin. The alleged trigger to this fight, ready? A report says that Diddy's prison lifestyle, including claims of contraband, reportedly led to the fight, and inmates blame him because their stuff got confiscated. People report that his head injury wasn't life-threatening, and he returned to prison the same day. Typical guy, right? They get a paper cut, and it's the end of the world. Diddy is still serving his 50-month sentence for transporting and engaging in prostitution, even though it keeps getting cut down, so we'll see what it ends up as. Meanwhile, there's this video going around of Kelly Clarkson. It's her on a shopping trip, and it's turned into a full-on internet feud. Kelly says Brooklyn's Art of Play gave her the pretty woman treatment, making her feel like she couldn't afford a $15,000 mechanical bird named Molly. Like, this is just first the most random purchase ever. The store says Molly was a permanent display and wasn't for sale. They offered an alternative, but Kelly pushed back with a photo of the price tag on it. So if it wasn't for sale, why is there a price tag? Now there's this released surveillance footage, which shows like the heated altercation. No audio, but we can see it's a little tense in there. The owner says the backlash brought threats and harassment, and Kelly says that she was treated rudely all over a bird that doesn't even need bird seed. Like, this is just such rich people drama. It's ridiculous. Girl, you got the money. You could probably just buy someone to make you a bird like that, you know?
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